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1: I think I might have found something for, well, you and another friend of mine in particular, Pet Tarot. 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

0: It's 6 o'clock. Good morning. I'm Tara Duggan. Temperatures are expected to soar once again today. Met Éireann says it could hit 31 degrees in some parts as the latest warm spell continues. A status yellow high temperature warning remains in place for all of Leinster and Tipperary. Meanwhile, the continuing dry spell is costing Irish farmers more than €3 million a day in extra feed and fodder. Grass growth has stalled, especially in parts of the east and south, forcing many farmers into full winter feeding mode in the middle of August. Some say they're now selling cattle to reduce costs, while farm organisations are calling for the National Fodder and Food Security Committee to be reconvened. Irish Farmers Journal news editor Amy Ford says the pressure is mounting.
1: They need rain in order for it to make the grass grow. The reason they're feeding so much more feed and silage, they're digging into their winter reserves, is because the drought has impacted grass growth. It has tanked in parts of the country. It is non-existent in parts of the country, and they really need a good dose and a rain downer in the south and southeast.
0: There are yet more calls for an extension to the fuel excise cuts. They were introduced to help the haulage and agriculture industries in particular, but are due to be phased out from next month. While members of government insist the measures remain under review, there's ongoing concern as oil prices continue to rise during the ongoing tensions in the Middle East. IFA Farm Business Chair Bill O'Keefe says they need certainty now about their future fuel costs.
2: We can't afford any more costs imposed on farmers at the moment. I know these are historic duties that are due to go back on, but we do need to postpone any increase in fuel costs. We've seen fuel drop back to a euro a litre a couple of months ago, but it's risen again to an unaffordable level, and this could be the straw that could break the camel's back.
0: Voters in Clacton in the UK are heading to the polls today to choose their new MP. It was triggered by the resignation of Reform UK leader Nigel Farage, who stood down amid controversy over a €5 million payment he'd accepted from a friend. None of the UK's main political parties are running candidates, with Mr Farage's bid to win his seat back dependent on a number of joke candidates, including Count Binface. Two Gardaí have been released from hospital after their patrol car was rammed by a stolen vehicle in Dublin on Monday night. An Garda Síochána says welfare support is now being provided to the officers as they recuperate. Tina Gates reports.
3: The two Gardaí were involved in an operation linked to a burglary and car theft in Santry. Shortly before midnight on Monday, the stolen vehicle collided with their marked patrol car at the ward in Dublin 11. The occupants fled on foot, while both Gardaí were taken to hospital for treatment. They've since been released, and investigations are continuing.
0: Eurovision Song Contest organisers have announced changes to the rules of the competition from next year. Winning broadcasters are to be prevented from hosting if they're involved in armed conflict or a sensitive geopolitical situation that could affect the safety of the event. Traditionally, the competition is hosted by the state broadcaster of the previous year's winner, with the next show due to take place in Bulgaria in 2027. White House Press Secretary Caroline Leavitt is leaving her role at the end of the month. It's after the birth of her second child back in May. NBC News White House correspondent Monica Alba says the US President Donald Trump has posted on Truth Social saying he totally understands and respects her decision to spend more time with her family.
4: She is the first White House press secretary, we should note, to give birth while in office. Remember that she attended the first White House Correspondents' Dinner this year, just days before she would give birth to her daughter. And then she did take some time off, about 5 or 6 weeks, before returning here to the White House.
0: Ex-Top Gear presenter James May says his former co-host Jeremy Clarkson is over the hurdle following his cancer diagnosis. The star of Clarkson's Farm revealed he'd been diagnosed with aggressive prostate cancer, which had been discovered early. He'd recently revealed that a PSA test in April had showed no indication of cancer. He's now in remission. That is your very latest news update. The time now is 4 minutes past six.
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2: Oh, give me a Jaffa cake. Brendan, you were going to be chatting about a very hairy world record.
0: I am. It's on the way. First, though, a council in England has apologised after a temporary dead-end road sign was placed on a street leading to a cemetery.
2: Oh.
0: Dead end cemetery. The irony is not lost on any of us.
2: Yeah.
0: I think we need a little bit of music for this one. Dorset Council has admitted the placement of the sign was unfortunate.
2: Mm.
0: At first, people living in the area thought it must be a prank by some youths.
2: Yes, yeah. They're at it again.
0: But it turned out it wasn't. Council workers put the sign there because there were roadworks happening. And they meant that a normal shortcut for drivers was closed off halfway down and it was too tight of a space to do a U-turn, so people were getting stuck.
2: Oh,
0: so they were like, here's a dead-end sign.
2: I'd be stressed enough to do a U-turn as it is.
0: Well, that's it. But unfortunately, the dead-end sign's that right beside the sign that says, welcome to the cemetery. So this happened in a place called Wimborne. Some of the town names in England are really funny. I was there on my holidays last week.
2: Where was the strangest name?
0: So the best one was, and I put a photo of it on my Instagram, there was one place called Ham, and right beside it, there was a place called Sandwich. And there's a road sign that says Ham Sandwich, and Ham is like a half a mile away, and Sandwich is a mile away.
2: Gas.
0: Yeah, so I drove into the middle, I made Patrick drive into the middle of nowhere.
2: I was looking at your Instagram carousel, Brendan, of all your highlights from your trip to the UK. Did you go to the town where Shakespeare was born?
0: No, I
2: was there before. I just thought to myself, what's it called? Couldn't tell you.
0: No,
2: I was
0: there. Is it Sandwich?
2: I don't know. Well, I saw some of your pictures, and I was like, maybe I was there before.
0: I went to a town called Sandwich. We were in Whitstable.
2: Did you have a sandwich in Sandwich?
0: No, I had a Scotch egg in Sandwich.
2: you actually had a few Scotch eggs.
0: I had three Scotch eggs on my trip. Yeah, the one in Sandwich was my least favorite.
2: Very British.
0: Anyway, back to the dead end sign.
2: Yeah, go on.
0: Dorset Council says that the sign was placed there with the best intentions to provide practical information to drivers, and they said sorry for any offence or upset that it caused. I don't know who'd really be upset about it. Like, I mean, come on.
2: You need to see
0: the lighter side. Finally, spot quiz.
2: Uh-oh.
0: Do you remember the name of the Tennessee woman who broke the record for having the world's longest mullet? I feel like you do know this. She was a Tennessee woman.
2: Is it Tammy?
0: Yes, it's Tammy.
2: Is it Tammy?
0: 10 points for you.
2: Gosh.
0: Well done. Tammy's mullet measured 5'8" when she took the title back in 2023.
2: That is a lot of hair.
0: Yeah, we joked at the time that her mullet was longer than you are tall.
2: Yeah.
0: Well, time's up for Tammy.
2: Oh.
0: Because an Indian woman has broken the record for the world's longest hair.
2: I haven't heard that in years.
0: Yeah, Renu is her name. And she hasn't got her hair cut since 2015.
2: Really?
0: 2015 was her last haircut.
2: Hard to manage. Like, mine's becoming unruly right now, and that's after me not getting a haircut for maybe 3 months.
0: I didn't want to say.
2: No, it's unruly.
0: It's not unruly.
2: It is.
0: Stop. So officially, Renu's hair now measures 8'10" in length. Her hair is nearly 9 feet tall.
2: You'd have to have it up in a high pony, wouldn't you? Plait, maybe.
0: Yeah. Renu says her hair requires a lot of maintenance and patience.
2: Mm.
0: She spends hours washing and detangling.
2: Yeah.
0: Yeah. I'd say it'd be sore. Her secret.
2: Yeah.
0: Is the chemical-free hair oils and shampoos that she makes herself.
2: Okay.
0: And flogs on her own YouTube channel.
2: Yeah.
0: Well done, Renu.
2: I was like, you know what, Nate? An advertisement for your own business.
0: There you go. That's Tammy and Renu. And we've reached a dead end. That is Brendan's Bit.
2: Brendan, thank you so much. We'll off to have a ham sandwich now.
1: Banging out the tunes.
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0: Joel Corry on 98FM's Big Breakfast, Thursday morning with Rebecca and Brendan. Coming up after 8 this morning, we've got your next chance to win incredible prizes as we play Matchy Matchy. And that's just you, love.
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0: I don't even know what words to use. Good morning and welcome to, quite literally, the most chaotic game on the radio. It is Matchy Matchy. It is your chance to win some deadly prizes. All you got to do, if you've never heard this before, is send Reb or me to a soundproof booth. And if we say the same three words as each other, you'll win yourself quite amazing prizes. 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
0: Oh. Grazie mille.
1: Thank you, AI Matchy Marco, and good morning to Demi, who's hoping to win those prizes. Demi, you're on your way to work. What do you do with yourself?
4: I work in finance, so very exciting.
0: You're very good with the numbers then, Demi, are you?
4: I do my best.
0: Fair play to you. Are you playing Matchy Matchy with somebody this morning?
4: Yes, I'm playing with who you crowned, Brendan, the worst Matchy Matchy ever. It's Gary here beside me this morning.
0: I crowned Gary the worst Matchy Matchy player ever.
4: You did. So Gary was playing along one morning and not live.
0: Okay.
4: In his voice note.
0: Yeah.
4: And he said, for police, someone said police, and he said Navidad, and you crowned him the worst Matchy ever.
0: Now, Demi, I apologise to Gary because that sounds quite harsh, but police Navidad is actually hilarious.
4: Yeah, we've got a great laugh, don't worry, and he lives by the name now of the worst Matchy Matchy, so.
0: God, I must have been in a bad mood that morning, I apologise.
1: Sorry, this is cracking me up. So, Demi, yourself and Gary, will you be splitting the prizes now if you win this morning, or what have you decided on? Yeah?
4: Yeah, we'd have to share it with me.
1: Oh yeah, listen, you have to do it. Okay, this is Gary's chance to redeem himself.
4: It is.
1: I'm sure you make a fantastic team. Mm. But who would you guys like to play Matchy Matchy with?
4: We'd like to play with yourself, Rebecca.
1: Oh,
0: Rebecca, you're off to the soundproof

0: Carol.
1: And also, sorry, those in glass houses, do you know what I mean?
2: Oh, exactly.
1: I'm not great myself, Demi and Gary.
2: Oh,
1: okay, here we go. Your first word in Matchy Matchy this morning. I'm so sorry, I'm going to have to check. Give me one second.
2: No problem.
1: Okay, your first... I'm back. Your first word in Matchy Matchy this morning is loud.
2: Speaker.
1: Loud speaker. Your second word is office.
2: Chair.
1: Office chair. And your third word is an.
2: Am.
1: Anne, A-N-N-E, the name Anne.
2: Hathaway.
1: Go on, Gary. Okay, so you're saying loudspeaker, office chair, and Anne Hathaway. Are we locking them in?
2: I might change office chair to office desk.
1: Office desk.
2: Yeah.
1: Okay, are we locking them in?

0: Yeah, we're locking them in.
1: Here we go. In one of the most chaotic games of Matchy Matchy ever.
2: I love a bit of
1: Welcome
2: chaos.
1: Back from the soundproof booth. How was that for you?
2: Yeah, very good. Very good. A lovely
1: Brilliant.
2: Candle in there. I think it was, is it lime, basil and mandarin?
1: Oh, I was afraid you were going to say Gwyneth Paltrow.
2: No, lovey.
1: Okay, your first word in Matchy Matchy is loud.
2: Loud mouth.
1: Your second word is office.
2: Quite a few options you could go with here now. Oh no, I don't know. I'm stuck between two. I'm going to say office chair.
1: And your third word is Anne. A-N-N-E. Anne.
2: Anne. A-N-N-E. There is an Anne that's standing out to me, okay? And she... I just don't know if she spells it with the A-N-N-E. I'm going to say Anne Hathaway.
1: Have you got a matchy-matchy with Demi...
2: Is that a person it is, isn't it?
1: ...and Gary this morning?
2: Sorry.
1: Look, guys, do you know what? You got one, but you almost got two.
2: So you both
1: said Anne Hathaway.
2: Yeah, okay.
1: Initially, the guys did say office chair, but they changed it to desk.
2: Yeah.
1: And after loud, they said speaker.
2: Oh, loudspeaker's really loudspeaker. Good. I know, guys, you did very well this morning.
1: Yeah, you
2: I
1: did
2: was
1: well.
2: Thinking Anne Robinson. You are the weakest link, goodbye.
1: I thought Anne Doyle. But again, I don't know who has an E or not, you know?
2: Oh, yeah.
1: I think Anne Doyle.
2: Guys, you are not the worst matchy-matchy players.
1: Gary, you redeemed yourself.
0: No,
1: you
0: did.
2: You guys did great.
0: Anne Hathaway, he said, so that's it.
1: He did. Anne Hathaway was from Gary.
2: I was thinking Anne Boleyn.
0: I know he said he doesn't even know who Anne Hathaway is.
1: Oh, lads, Anne Boleyn. Welcome to your history lesson.
2: Six the musical.
1: Oh, there you go. That's the reason why. Yeah. Demi and Gary, sorry about the chaos. Thank you for playing. We're sending you a 98FM goodie bag. And Gary, you've redeemed yourself. You can tell everyone.
2: Hi, guys.
1: Have a great day. Wake up, get up, wake up. Rebecca and Brendan. 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

0: Thursday morning with Rebecca and Brendan, and we are looking for your little wins this morning. This is the small thing in life that's put a smile on your face. 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The number is 0877 98 98 98.
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6: Malahide Road inbound is slow between Griffith Avenue and Clontarf Road Junction. Gill Street is busy between Sheriff Street Junction to the Quays. Church Street inbound are backed up between the North King Street Junction and the Quays. And there's a delay on the Grand Canal inbound before Portobello Bridge. You won't be late with 98.
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7: Live from the Dublin News Centre, I'm Jane McNamara. 2 Gardaí have been released from hospital after their patrol car was rammed by a stolen vehicle on Monday night. And Garda Síochána says welfare support is being provided to the officers as they recuperate. 98FM's Tina Gates reports.
8: The 2 Gardaí were involved in an operation linked to a burglary and car theft in Santry. Shortly before midnight on Monday, the stolen vehicle collided with their marked patrol car at the ward in Dublin 11. The occupants fled on foot, while both Gardaí were taken to hospital for treatment. They've since been released and investigations are continuing.
7: The government set to overhaul its policing of money laundering and terrorist financing. It comes less than 2 months after the launch of a national risk assessment on the crimes, which identified the rise of more sophisticated laundering techniques and recommended stronger safeguards around crypto assets. Taoiseach and Finance Minister Simon Harris will set out new measures on the issue today. There are yet more calls for an extension to the fuel excise cuts. They were introduced to help the haulage and agriculture industries in particular, but are due to be phased out from next month. While members of government insist the measures remain under review, there's ongoing concern as oil prices continue to rise due to the ongoing tensions in the Middle East. IFA Farm Business Chair Bill O'Keefe says they would need certainty now about their future fuel costs.
9: It's an unprecedented time in farming. All farm margins are under pressure, tillage, beef, dairy, and we can't afford any more costs imposed on farmers at the moment. I know these are historic duties that are due to go back on, but we do need to postpone any increase in fuel costs. We've seen fuel drop back to €1 a litre a couple of months ago, but it's risen again to an unaffordable level, and this could be the straw that could break the camel's back.
7: White House Press Secretary Caroline Leavitt's leaving her role at the end of the month. It's after the birth of her second child in May. NBC News White House correspondent Monica Alba says US President Donald Trump has posted on Truth Social saying he totally understands.
10: She is the first White House press secretary, we should note, to give birth while in office. Remember that she attended the first White House correspondents dinner this year, just days before she would give birth to her daughter. Then she did take some time off about 5 or 6 weeks before returning here to the White House.
7: Millions of people across Europe have experienced the most significant solar eclipse in 27 years. Coverage of almost 98% was witnessed in parts of the country yesterday evening as the moon moved in front of the sun. People on the Spanish island of Mallorca experienced a rare total eclipse. Finally, temperatures are expected to soar again today. Met Aaron says it could hit 31 degrees in some parts of with the latest warm spell as it continues. A status yellow high temperature warning remains in place for all of Leinster and Tipperary. You're up to date on 98.
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12: Good morning, I'm David Seagrave. Temple Oak swimmer Ellen Walsh picked up gold in the 400-metre medley at the European Aquatic Championships last night. Meanwhile, Mona McSharry also secured silver in the 100-metre breaststroke, with both swimmers back in the pool this morning. The men's 200-metres freestyle kicked things off, with Evan Bailey, Dennis O'Brien, Cormac Ryan and Liam Custer all in action from 8:30. Meanwhile, Tala's Rashida Adeleke will be hoping to claim Ireland's first medals of the European Athletics Championship tonight. She's in final action in the 200-metres, with Mark English in the 800-metre final. This morning, Sean Igbobo and Marcus Lawler go in round one of the men's 200 metres just after 11, while Sophie Becker has a women's 400 metre semi-final just after 12:45. In soccer, there's three massive games for Dublin's League of Ireland sides in Europe this evening. Shelburne welcome four-time European champions Ajax to Talca Park from 7:45. There's a 6 o'clock start for Bohemians in Denmark against Midtjylland. Both of those teams trail by 2 goals heading into their second legs, while Shamrock Rovers lead KF Ignatia 3-1 ahead of their restart in Albania. And Rory McIlroy and Shane Lowry are both in the field for the St Jude Championship in Tennessee today. They get underway at 2:30 and 4:30 respectively. 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
7: Today will be another humid, hot day with sunny spells. Just the chance of an odd isolated shower this evening. Highest temperatures 27 to 31 degrees. Right now it's 17 degrees.
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6: 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It's all going to be happening on Friday, August 21st. So you got to get that entry in by 3 p.m. on Friday, August 21st. Cash Machine is going to randomly pick someone, and you know the drill. Barry's going to call that person. If it is you that he calls, you got 5 rings to tell him the exact amount, which is €311,000.
0: If you want to win it next Friday, you can enter by texting cash to 57557. We've all the tunes on the way for a Thursday morning. Mel C's on the way and Lost Frequencies playing after this tune from Rihanna. 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
1: I wanna dance by water 'neath the Mexican sky. 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

0: Drink some margaritas by swinging blue lights. 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Are you with me? Are you with me?
1: Lost Frequencies on 98FM's Big Breakfast. Just gone 10 past 7 on Thursday morning. Brendan with you. And Jess is in for Reb. Hello.
2: Good morning. How are you?
1: I'm good.
2: It was very warm this morning, which I was delighted about.
1: I found it quite humid. Like, I'd almost describe the air as sticky this morning.
2: It was a little bit sticky. Yeah, it was. When I pulled into the car park, I could definitely feel that. But I was looking at my dash and it said 22 at like 6 o'clock this morning.
1: Oh, sorry. Maybe that's what was going on.
2: Yeah, well, maybe it was 22
1: degrees.
2: Although my car likes to lie sometimes, so I will say that. But it is going to be humid today, I'm afraid. It's a hot day, sunny spells, mainly dry for the day, and possibly a few scattered showers. I find myself being fascinated when I see the rain. I'm like, oh, it's raining.
1: It's raining. No, I know. It's great for the plants.
2: It is great for the plants. Highest temperatures of 27 to 31.
1: That's 31 is like... I sound like a broken record. I don't remember us having as good a summer.
2: I don't
1: ever remember this
2: either, to be honest with you. I really, really don't. No. Loving it.
1: Yeah, loving it. And loving having you here. You're going to be here for the next week.
2: Tomorrow and then all of next week.
1: All of next week.
2: I'm nice early mornings for you. You know I love
1: you. You love the early mornings, don't you? You absolutely do. Happy birthday if it's yours today. You're sharing it with Alan Shearer, who's 56 today.
2: Do we have any idea?
1: Don't look at me. Do you know?
2: I'm going to say Alan Shearer. I'm going to say Man United.
1: We'll get that fact checked now in a second.
2: Let's get that fact checked.
1: James Morrison's 42 today.
2: And Phil Taylor is 66. And Fergal Shirky
1: is 68 today.
2: Who is Fergal Shirky? These celebrities.
1: Okay, you fact check all those things.
2: Okay, we'll go check who those people are.
1: Oh, lads, it's a very, very, very special day. He played for Southampton.
2: I was nowhere close.
1: And Blackburn and Newcastle. So you could have said any of those. Very, very special day today. It is Left-Handers Day.
2: It's what? Sorry?
1: You know, left-handed
2: people. Who write with their left hand.
1: And famously, Ned Flanders.
2: The Leftorium.
1: The Leftorium. So it is Left-Handers Day today. Okay. Today is your day. This week in music, the year was 2013. Gaga gave us this. You look really confused.
2: I thought that was only a few years old.
1: Yeah, 2013. Came off Art Pop, which at the time was slated. And I think now Gaga fans actually love a lot.
2: Maybe that's why I think it's newer, because I feel like I hear it a lot more now than I would have heard
1: it in 2013. I remember when Art Pop came out, it was absolutely panned. And then kind of retrospectively, everyone went, oh, I love that. I love GUI and Venus. They're both brilliant songs off that album.
2: Okay.
1: And then we'll rewind a little bit further to 1999. One of the best boy bands of all time gave us this. Like, even if you weren't into Westlife, you know every lyric of every song through osmosis.
2: You know what, right? If I'm on a night out and the DJ starts playing Westlife, there's a bit of an eye roll and then there's... I can't.
1: No. They're amazing. And over the years of having the lads on this show, every single one of them are so sound.
2: Like, they're lovely.
1: There is a reason that they are still so successful. Like, great songs. And lovely lads.
2: Yes,
1: just
2: they are.
1: Brilliant.
2: Yeah.
1: Come here, later on this morning on the show, we've got your chance to win a pair of tickets to go and see The Weeknd at Croke Park next weekend. Which is going to be brilliant.
2: It's going to be huge. It's going to be a great show.
1: Yeah. And also this morning, we have a €500 flight voucher up for grabs. If you can tell us who's laughing now.
2: There's a new one. Oh my God.
1: The last one was Simon Pegg.
2: Simon Pegg. Yeah. Very good.
1: So we've got a new one, and it's this. Have you any idea who that famous person is laughing? If you do, you could win yourself a €500 flight voucher. We're looking for two people to play in the next few minutes. If you'd like to have a go, WhatsApp laugh and your name to 0877 98 98 98, and you could be winning yourself a €500 flight voucher.
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0: Brendan and Jess is in for Reb all this week. Right now, we have your chance to get your hands on some IMC cinema passes as we look for the goss in something we call your little wins. This can be absolutely anything in your life that's put a smile on your face. Send us a WhatsApp voice note, 0877 98 98 98, and we'll send you some cinema passes. Your little win could be that you got to see the eclipse yesterday evening.
2: Look.
0: Maybe you had the glasses. You tried a colander.
2: I was underwhelmed.
0: Were you underwhelmed?
2: I was underwhelmed.
0: I wasn't. I loved it.
2: I was disappointed with my view of the eclipse.
0: Okay, right. Well, we'll talk about that later on, Jess. Maybe your little win is that you were going to the Big Grill, which is on this weekend.
2: Oh, yes.
0: Very exciting. It's always brilliant. Great crack, lovely food, great tunes. Maybe your little win is that you were at Croke Park last night for Man United and Leeds.
2: Yeah, my family were all there.
0: Were they?
2: I had no idea it was even happening. I saw them all walking out of the house with Man United jerseys.
0: Where are you going? Yeah. Croke Park.
2: They're going to see Alan Shearer.
0: Or maybe your little win is like Jenny's in Swords.
3: My little win is my mom is coming over to mind my toddler and I'm going to get my nails done.
0: One Jenny.
2: Love it.
0: Send us yours in a WhatsApp voice note, 0877 98 98 98. Jess, what is your little win?
2: Okay, do you remember a while ago when I first started covering for Reb and I just couldn't get out of bed and I just was really struggling?
0: You're a night owl.
2: I am a night owl, yeah.
0: No, that's fair.
2: And there was people had sent in tips and tricks for me to help me in the mornings and things like that. So one of them was to organise all my clothes the night before. Yeah. I actually did that last night.
0: Brilliant.
2: I had all the clothes laid out. They were all ready to go. And Brendan, I was still late. I arrived in here late.
0: Where do we need to make up the time? What's happening?
2: Jess,
0: are you having a sit?
2: The time just doesn't. Do you know what?
0: Yeah,
2: I'm having a sit at the edge of the bed. Yeah,
0: I'm just staring into middle distance.
2: That's pretty much it.
0: Look, it's early.
2: It's early.
0: But look, we're getting there. Yeah. Baby steps.
2: Baby steps.
0: Baby steps. What is my little one's voice?
2: Can't remember.
0: I'm distracted now. I actually had a few of them written down. My little win is that I'm actually catching up with friends tomorrow evening. We're going for dinner. They live in London. I haven't seen them in ages.
2: Lovely.
0: They're leaving their baby at home and we're all going for a meal in town. So we're going to have a great old catch up. I've told them though that I do want to see the baby at another stage.
2: Of course.
0: Because I want to see him as well.
2: Of course. But tomorrow night.
0: Tomorrow it's just our catch up.
2: Yeah.
0: Have a lovely dinner. And just put the world to rights is how I would describe
2: it.
0: We would love to hear your little win this morning. Send us a WhatsApp voice note, 0877 98 98 98. And we'll send you some IMC cinema passes. We're playing David Guetta and Sia next on 98 FM.
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2: St. John's Road inbound is busy from Military Road Junction to the Quays. There's a delay on Church Street inbound from the North King Street Junction to the Quays. Gardiner Street inbound has a queue between Railway Street Junction and Bestford Place. Gill Street is busy from Sheriff Street Junction to the Quays. And Swords Road inbound has some congestion between Clonturk College and Griffith Avenue. You won't be late with 98.
0: 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It's 7:30.
10: Good morning. Two Gardaí have been released from hospital after their patrol car was rammed by a stolen vehicle in Santry on Monday night. And Garda Síochána says welfare support is being provided to the officers as they recuperate. The government is again being urged to not increase excise duties on fuel from the 1st of September. Their reintroduction announced by government in June will also see a gradual restoration of all fuel levies by December the 1st. The government set to overhaul its policing of money laundering and terrorist financing. It comes less than 2 months after the launch of a national risk assessment on the crimes. And forget Tinder. More than 500,000 adults in Ireland say they have found romance with artificial intelligence.
0: No, that figure's too big.
2: How many?
0: Half a million.
2: I honestly
0: now,
2: feel
0: the
2: same.
0: Now, come on. What's the population of this country? Yeah, that's not right.
10: I know. I had the same thought. But listen, this is the survey. But there's another statistic down that I think we'll all agree with, right? So a new survey from Pure Telecom, suspicious 500,000, reveals 13% are in an ongoing relationship with AI. Even some describing it as other half. But here's where I believe. Bots are apparently causing real-world breakups. More than a quarter of people surveyed say they have dumped a human because of an AI romance or what the AI is telling them.
0: Like, AI romance sounds ridiculous. Maybe if there's an over-reliance on asking AI questions, I might be like, could you have a thought for yourself, love?
10: That's what people are doing. But they're telling their AI about their partners.
0: Half a million people in Ireland are not in a relationship with AI.
10: Well, let's ask them.
0: Are you this morning 0877 98 98 98?
2: Oh, please, we'll keep you anonymous. Yeah, if you are having an ongoing relationship with AI, please let us know, because this is insane. 500,000 is insane. Yeah.
10: Well, it's tough out there. 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
15: Thanks, Jane. Rashida Adeleke and Mark English could claim Ireland's first medals of the European Athletic Championships tonight. The Tallaght sprinter runs in the women's 200 metres, while the Letterkenny native goes in the men's 800. Before that, Sean Agbogbo and Marcus Lawler go in round one of the men's 200 metres, while Sophie Becker has a women's 400 metre semi-final. Alan Walsh and Mona McSharry returned to the pool this morning following their medal wins at the European Aquatic Championships. The men's 200 metres freestyle kick things off with Evan Bailey, Dennis O'Brien, Cormac Ryan and Liam Custer all in action from 8:30. There's more medals up for grabs later. Danielle Hill in the women's 50 metre backstroke and Jack Kelly in the men's 200 metres breaststroke. Shelburne Bohemians and Shamrock Rovers will all be looking to keep the European dream alive this evening. The Gypsies head to Denmark to face Midtjylland, where they trail 2-0 in their Conference League qualifier. In the same competition, Shells trail Ajax 3-1 ahead of their second leg back at Tulke Park, while the Hoops are 3-1 up ahead of their away trip to KF Ignatia in the Europa League qualifiers. And Rory McIlroy and Shane Larry are both in the field for the St. Jude Championship in Tennessee today.
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10: Another humid, hot day with sunny spells. Highest temperature is 27 to 31 degrees. Right now, it's 17 degrees.
0: Thank you, Jane. In the next few minutes, we've got your chance to win a €500 flight voucher. If you can tell us, who's laughing now? That's a famous person. If you've any idea who it is, we'll give you a €500 flight voucher in the next few minutes. If you'd like to play, we'd love to have you on the phone. 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
2: That's what you need.
0: Jazzy on the way after David Guetta and Sia on The Big Breakfast. Good morning.

0: song so much. I'm calling it as my favorite Jazzy song. I'm obsessed with it. I love it so much.
1: Something about the beat.
0: Yeah. It's deadly. Yeah. We were both bopping away. Yeah. 20 to 8 on Thursday, 98 FM's Big Breakfast.
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0: Okay, there is a 500 euro flight voucher up for grabs this morning. If you can tell us who's laughing now. We both just had a chat amongst ourselves here, wondering, because we do not know who this is. And I was like, I think it could be Kylie Minogue. And then I had a look at 98fm.com/laugh, and it's not Kylie Minogue, because her name is there. Good morning to Linda in Balbriggan, and you're on 98FM. How are you, Linda?
3: I'm good, thanks. Good morning, guys. How are you?
1: Good morning, we're good. Linda, do you think you know who's laughing?
3: I hope so.
0: Okay. If you win this flight voucher, Linda, where would you head off to?
3: I have a ticket for Celine in Paris next May.
0: Linda, I'm so jealous.
3: Yeah.
0: Oh my God, you scared
3: me. I'd use it for that, maybe.
0: So you've got the ticket for Celine sorted, but not the flights just yet?
3: No. The ticket in the hotel, it was a package.

0: To Lee, you're on 98 FM. Lee, how are you?
1: Morning, guys. How are you?
2: Good. You sound up and at it this morning.
1: Oh, I've been up since 6 a.m. I'm at work.
0: What do you do for work, Lee?
1: I manage a creche.
0: Oh, you'd have to be awake, wouldn't you?
2: Yes.
1: Oh, I'd have to be. A good few strong coffees in me already.
0: Fair play to you, Lee. Fair play to you. Come here, have you been away yet this summer or any plans to?
1: I was away for 5 days with my two kids in Spain, so I'm hoping if I win this, I can bring them to the Christmas market in December.
0: Oh, so lovely. Yeah. Okay, great plan. Great plan. Yes. Lee, tell us, who's laughing now?
1: Is it Amber Davies?
0: Is it Amber Davies? We don't know, Lee, so we're waiting for the thumbs up here or the thumbs down. Oh, it's not.
1: No Lee. Worries, guys. Thanks so much.
0: Thanks for listening. Have a great day, Lee.
1: Bye.
0: Okay,
1: bye,
0: if you think you know who's laughing now, you could win that €500 flight voucher. We're going to play again tomorrow morning. If you'd like to have a go, WhatsApp laugh and your name to 0877 989898. Eminem now on The Big Breakfast at 7:42.

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0: And it is time now for your little wins. Megan from Glasnevin has been in touch. She said, my little win is that it's my dog's birthday yesterday.
1: Oh, adorable.
0: And my three-year-old insisted that we have a party for him.
1: Yes, correct and right.
0: Absolutely. I love, you know, that you see the photographs online. Yeah. Like the dog's hating it. But everybody else is loving it. And he put the little party hat on them and all, you know. And it's just so cute.
1: It's adorable. Well, happy birthday to your dog, Megan. Here's Ferdia.
2: My little win is that I'm going home for a long weekend to Sligo for celebrations of my friends Emily and Joe, who are getting married. So can't wait for that.
1: Go on, Emily and Joe. Massive congrats. Enjoy all the celebrations. Rebecca's in Ratolt.
3: Morning, guys. My little win is that the Mead Ladies GAA Football Championship starts this evening. And my first game at my team, Ratolt GAA, is on Friday. So roll on the next few weeks.
1: Go on, the gals. The Mead Ladies and Rebecca. Here's Damien.
4: Good morning, guys. My little win is that I am finally back home after 2 weeks from Orlando. Sound great, but when you're sitting at 35 to 40 degree heat with no air, you know what a turkey feels like at Christmas when the oven door opens.
1: Have you been?
4: So I am back. First day back in work, and now listen to you guys again, which is brilliant. So have a good one.
1: Damien, welcome home. Unfortunately, there's highs of 31 degrees today, Damien.
0: Have you been to Orlando?
1: Yes.
0: It's a different heat.
1: Oh yeah, we went to, that's where Disney is, isn't it?
0: Yeah,
1: yeah, we went. Yeah, no, it's,
0: it's like you step outside,
1: the word
0: I've used, and
1: is cruel.
0: Yeah, it just opens and you just start sweating out of nowhere.
1: I mean, it's great, but it's hot. And Roisin's in Selbridge.
5: My little win this morning, Rebecca and Brandon, as well, have been up and to the gym, done leg day smashed, so now I can enjoy the day.
1: Leg day smashed, Roisin, fair play to you.
0: So impressed by
1: that. Very impressive. Roisin, Damien, you can go to a nice cool cinema screen. Rebecca and Ferdia, we're sending you some IMC cinema passes off to the movies on us. We'll do it all again tomorrow morning. If you've a little win, 0877 98 98 98. 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

0: What a song from Christina Aguilera on 90FM's Big Breakfast. 5 to 8 on Thursday with Brendan and Jess is in for Reb. Matchy Matchy is on the way. 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A fancy barbecue, Ticketmaster voucher, Robo vacuum, giant game for the garden, afternoon tea on a bus, a mani-pedi, and a speaker for your shower.
1: Oh, yeah.
0: So you can sing along to 90FM. 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Yeah!
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1: There's a collision on the N2 inbound at the M50 interchange causing a delay on the northbound off slip. North Strand Road inbound is slow between Edges Corner and East Wall Road Junction. Traffic on Temple Oak Road northbound is solid between Rathdown Park and Terenure Cross, and St. John's Road inbound is busy from the Military Road Junction to the Quays. You won't be late with 98.
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12: Live from the Dublin News Centre, I'm Jane McNamara. Two Gardaí have been released from hospital after a stolen car rammed their patrol vehicle in Santry. It happened during an operation linked to a burglary and car theft on Monday night. The occupants of the stolen car fled on foot. Gardaí say investigations are ongoing. The government is again being urged to not increase excise duties on fuel from the 1st of September. Their reintroduction, announced by government in June, will also see a gradual restoration of all fuel levies by December the 1st. The IFA's Bill O'Keefe argues the government has taken enough money in fuel revenue.
13: We would say that government coffers are in a very healthy position at the moment. As the costs of all these fuels have risen across the year, the VAT take and the carbon tax take on all those fuels has also increased up to 80% at one stage in the cost of fuel, so the tax take would have increased in line with that. So we think there's enough money in terms of revenue taken in for the year for the government, and we'd just look for the Minister for Finance to postpone any increases as long as possible.
12: The driving test centre in Raheny is set to close on the 18th of September. People who are due to be tested there will be moved to the Colestor test centre. It comes as wait times in Raheny have reached up to 6 months. Darrell Barron, Lord Mayor of Dublin, says he understands it's been closed for renovations.
14: I've been hearing through social media and from local residents, obviously, that a lot of people by the RSA have been getting messages that it's closing from the 18th of September. I have reached out and I've been trying to get a response and answer on this, but I believe it is going for renovations and that it will be closed for about a year. They have been using Colestor for a long time for driving tests, so at least we do have another driving test very in close proximity.
12: The government set to overhaul its policing of money laundering and terrorist financing. It comes less than 2 months after the launch of a national risk assessment on the crimes, which identified the risk of more sophisticated laundering techniques and recommended stronger safeguards around crypto assets. Thonish and Finance Minister Simon Harris will set out new measures on the issue today. And Ariana Grande appears to have made her rumoured relationship with former boyfriend Ricky Alvarez Instagram official. The singer shared a photo of them together and tagged the dancer and photographer they previously dated between more than 10 years ago. You're up to date on 98.
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15: Good morning, I'm David Seagrave. Rashida Adeleke and Mark English could claim Ireland's first medals of the European Athletics Championships tonight. 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Mona McSharry returns to the pool alongside Ellie McCartney this morning in the 200 metre breaststroke at the European Aquatic Championships. She secured a silver medal last night, with the Temple Oak native Ellen Walsh winning gold. And three Dublin sides are all in European action tonight. 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
12: Another humid, hot day with sunny spells. Highest temperatures 27 to 31 degrees. Right now it's 17 degrees.
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0: 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Incredible stuff. Matchy Matchy on the way after Calvin Harris. 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Good morning.

0: sunshine, highs of 31 degrees, and Calvin Harris and Florence Welch. 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
1: 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Your chance to win amazing prizes. If you've never heard this before, all you've got to do is send, well, this morning, either Jess or myself to a soundproof booth. 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
3: I'll never get sick of listening to him singing my name.
1: That's just what you need, is us in your ears as you're splashing your bits, isn't it? Megan is in Santry. You're on 98FM. Megan, how are you?
4: I'm good. How are you?
3: Morning. Megan, what are you up to this morning?
4: Working, unfortunately, but not too bad. I'm from home, so it's not
1: Oh, Megan, that's okay. You can get a few bits done around the house then, can't you?
4: Well, not necessarily. We're not supposed to.
1: No, okay, you're on the radio, Megan. We won't say that publicly. Megan, you're doing something nice at the weekend. What's going on?
4: We're going to the Big Grill Festival in Herbert Park.
1: Yeah, deadly. So I'm going to... Well, I might... What day are you going, Megan?
4: Saturday.
1: Lovely. I might see you there. I'm going to go as well.
4: Ooh,
1: yeah, I went last year for the first time in years, and I loved it. I went like the first year it ever started, and it's so much bigger and better. It's great.
3: Oh, it's unbelievable.
4: I've never been. I'm really looking forward to it.
3: Oh, you'll have a great time, and you'll eat so much.
1: Loads of food, loads of tunes, Megan. What more do you need? And the weather's great as well. How are you at Matchy Matchy when you listen along?
4: Very hit and miss, so sometimes it's 2 out of 3, but then it's been hard lately. I think there's been
1: some of the words have been
4: rogue words.
1: There have, Megan. We agree.
3: Yeah, I do
1: agree. Rogue words. Well, we don't know what's in there just yet, but we're hoping for no rogue words this morning. Who would you like to play Matchy Matchy with, Megan?
4: I will play with Jess.
1: Jess, off you go to the soundproof booth. Fingers crossed we can get you a Matchy Matchy with Megan and Santry. Have you looked at the menu, Megan, for the Big Grill?
4: No, I'd like to be surprised.
1: Oh, yeah, surprise.
4: Weird,
1: lovely.
4: I'd like to be surprised.
1: Very good. I'll be doing my research now later on today, I'd say. Make a plan of attack, Megan.
4: Yes.
1: Okay.
4: Stall to stall.
1: Yeah. Okay, your first word in Matchy Matchy is cake.
4: Cake, T-A-K-E.
1: Cake, C-A-K-E.
4: Oh, cake.
1: Cake.
4: Ooh. Stand.
1: Cake, stand. Your second word is holly.
4: Holly, like the name, Holly?
1: Well, that's, I guess, open to interpretation.
4: Oh, God. Holly tree.
1: Holly tree. And your third word is high. H-I-G-H. High.
4: Low.
1: Low. Okay, you're saying cake stand, holly tree, and high low. Megan, are we locking them in?
4: I'm stuck between cake stand and cake shop. Oh, we'll go cake shop.
1: Changing to cake shop?
4: Yeah.
1: Locking them in?
4: Yeah.
1: Here we go. We're locked in and we're getting Jess back into the studio from the soundproof booth.
3: Okay.
1: How was that?
3: Well, it was. I forgot that that's a newsroom out there, and I went down. It was just as I walked out to the zone, I spoke to someone, I burst out laughing, and everybody in the newsroom just stopped what they were doing and looked at me. So I quietly.
1: Was Claire Byrne staring at you?
3: I think she might have been. I quietly just made my way to the soundproof booth and then stayed there.
1: Yeah. Lovely. Down to business. Let's get you a Matchy Matchy with Megan and Santry. Your first word is cake.
3: Cake. Cake. Cake. I'm going to say cake. Birthday.
1: Your second word is holly.
3: Holly. Oh my God, the only thing that comes to my head now. Oh God. It's not going to what she said. Holly Valance.
1: And your third word is high. H-I-G-H. High.
3: High. High top.
1: Have you got a Matchy Matchy with Megan and Santry this morning? Oh, gal, sorry we didn't do it.
3: Oh my God.
1: No matches this morning. After cake, Megan said shop.
3: Oh, okay.
1: She went with Holly Tree and High Low.
3: So not Holly Valance, no. No.
1: Holly Willoughby came to me first.
3: Holly Willoughby was...
1: But it could have been a name or a thing, you see. It's open to interpretation.
3: But as soon as you said Holly, all I could hear was, you don't have to knock things down. That's all I could hear. And I was like, now I have to
1: kiss,
3: say
1: kiss.
3: It. Oh, Megan, I'm sorry.
1: Megan, sorry we didn't do it. But thanks for playing. Thanks for listening. You've been brilliant. We're going to send you a 98FM goodie bag.
4: Oh, cheers.
1: Thanks, Megan. Have a great day. And I'm sure I'll see you at the Big Grill on Saturday.
4: See you then.
1: Lovely
4: see
1: you, stuff. Megan. I'll be the one with the ribs in my mouth. We'll do it all again tomorrow. If you'd like to win those prizes, a matchy matchy, you can WhatsApp matchy and your name to 0877 98 98 98. I love this song so much. 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

0: Oh, what a song. It just makes me feel like it's, I mean, it is summer, but it makes me feel like it's summer. Bobby Brown on The Big Breakfast. We just had a great game of Matchy Matchy with Megan and Santry there. Jess was in the soundproof booth this morning. The words were cake, holly and high. We'd no matches this morning, unfortunately. Here's Laura.
1: Birthday. Come on now, Jess. That's not even two words you put together. Maybe birthday cake, but not cake birthday. All the words of this are very hard lately, in fairness. You need to put the people a little bit of slack.
2: You know, cake birthday.
0: It's not the worst answer we've had.
2: I knew when I said it. I wanted it to be the other way around, but my brain just wouldn't let me get past it. A bit like the Holly Valance thing.
0: I think I might have said cake slice, but it's easy to say when you're not in the soundproof.
2: You know what I mean? This is true.
0: Coming up later on this morning, moving on from the cake birthday, we'll get you one of them now. When's your birthday?
2: Actually, in a few weeks.
0: Is it? Yeah, we'll get you a cake birthday. Later on this morning, your chance to win tickets to see The Weeknd at Crow Park.

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2: There's a breakdown on the N7 inbound at Junction 4 Rathcoole. The M50 northbound off slip at Junction 5 Finglas is slow because of a collision on the N2 inbound. North Strand Road inbound is slow between Edges Corner and East Wall Road Junction, and traffic on Temple Oak Road northbound is solid between Rathdown Park and Terranure Cross. You won't be late with 98.
0: 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It's 8:31.
3: Good morning. Two Gardaí have been released from hospital after a stolen car rammed their petrol vehicle in Santry. It happened during an operation linked to a burglary and car theft on Monday night. The driving test centre in Raheny is set to close on the 18th of September. People who are due to be tested there will be moved to the Colestor test centre. The most significant overhaul of anti-money laundering regulations in decades has been announced. It focuses on crypto and gambling, and as part of the changes, casinos will face stricter regulation. And in the US, a scientist has gone viral after getting her hands around a massive python and finding an alligator inside its stomach.
0: No.
3: I hope no one's eaten their breakfast still. The discovery was shared by ecologist Rosie Moore, who posted footage of the snake's post-mortem on Instagram. The five-foot alligator had been swallowed whole by the 20-foot Burmese python, with the researcher describing it as the craziest thing she's seen in her 20 years working as a biologist in Florida.
0: Have you heard, and I'm sure it's an urban myth because I've heard it several times over the years. You know what I'm going to say. The story does the rounds where this gal had a pet snake and got a new boyfriend. And the boyfriend woke up one night to find the snake lying beside him. And the story goes that the snake was measuring, didn't like the new boyfriend, and was measuring him up to see if he could swallow him whole. But I've heard the story so many times that I'm like, this is an urban myth.
3: This is bringing me back to
0: Have you heard that?
2: Oh, no, I've heard. Like, that's why she's heard it. Because she's like, you've heard it in school.
0: You heard it in school.
2: Everybody heard it. Yeah, that. So I wonder where that snake is now.
0: That's a real life version of that.
3: Oh my God, yuck. Okay, David is here with the sport.
4: Thanks, Jane. The Irish action's just getting underway at the European Aquatic Championships. Evan Bailey, Dennis O'Brien, Cormac Grin and Liam Custer are kicking things off in the 200 metre men's freestyle. At the European Athletics Championships, Dubliner Sean Agbogbo is among the starters in the men's 200 metre heats this morning. He'll be alongside Marcus Lawler, while Sophie Becker goes in the women's 400 metre semi-finals this afternoon. And three Dublin sides are all in European action tonight. Bows meet Michelin from 6, Shells take on Ajax at 7:45, while Shamrock Rovers meet KF Ignatia from 8 o'clock.
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3: Another humid, hot day with sunny spells. Highest temperatures 27 to 31 degrees. Right now it's 20 degrees.
0: I'm off to Google the urban myth about the snake measuring the boyfriend he didn't like. Jane, thanks very much. Coming up later on this morning, we've got your chance to win tickets to see The Weeknd at Croke Park next weekend. Here's Dua Lipa and Danielle Harl. Two hearts on The Big Breakfast.

0: Dua Lipa, Danielle Harrell, Two Hearts on 90LFM's Big Breakfast. Good morning.
1: 8:36 on Thursday with Brendan and Jess is in for Reb this morning. And lads, we have to talk about the hysteria.
2: Full moon, half moon, total eclipse.
1: Everyone was up the walls yesterday about the eclipse.
0: I'm not going to lie, I kind of forgot about it.
1: Just the panic. Can I look at it? What'll happen if I just do a quick squint? Honestly, as the hours went on yesterday and it got closer and closer to 6:15, I was giddy with the excitement.
0: Were you?
1: Yes. And I took myself by surprise.
0: I was having a bowl of soup in a restaurant and...
1: not looking up at the sky.
0: Hide the summer. I'll have a bowl of soup, please.
1: Did you see it?
0: Well, I was sitting there and we hit the kids and all out for food and I was going, look, it's going to be dark outside. My mom was like, yeah, the eclipse.
1: The eclipse,
0: I was like,
1: Jess?
0: Oh, yeah. But I had seen, because I was wondering, I had seen all the queues online about everybody queuing up to get the... And I was like, what's everybody queuing up for? To get the glasses.
1: Yeah, the glasses.
0: So there was somewhere in town.
1: Yeah, Designist on Georgia Street were one of the last places that had the eclipse glasses in stock.
0: Do we know what the difference is between eclipse glasses and normal sunglasses?
1: There isn't enough protection in a normal sunglass. And I think the eclipse glasses are basically like the same as... like a welding mask. So I went outside yesterday, so I got really, really excited. I was in a flap myself. I was like, I don't have the eclipse glasses, because I only found out like a day before that it was happening, and I think a lot of people were the same.
0: Yeah.
1: And then you were just told you can't look at it, and then I was like, but lads, they were saying 1999 was the last one, but I remember there being another one in the meantime, and I think I in previous years might have had a quick look and I was grand.
0: I feel like the last one, it was completely overcast. I feel like the last one, we just didn't see it because it was so badly overcast. Now, yesterday, it was really sunny where we were. And then, as I said, it started to get a little bit dark. Now, I, of course, not knowing anything about any of this type of stuff, I was like, no, sure, my sunglasses are polarized.
1: Oh, yeah, no, that didn't work. So
0: doesn't work.
1: So everyone was in a flap being like, can I just take a quick look? So then I Googled, right? I was like... because I think I've looked at the sun before. I don't know. And I Googled it and said, is it more dangerous to look at an eclipse than it is to look at the sun? And the answer that I got was, technically no, but what can happen is, because the moon is covering the sun, your eyes are able to look at it for longer. And so therefore you could damage them because the glare isn't making you force your eyes shut and turn away. So you can look at it and the harmful rays can get in.
0: Now this,
1: so I was like, that makes sense.
0: This could have been in my head now, because yesterday when we went outside and everybody, because everyone in the restaurant, of course, when we started to notice, like everyone was outside. And I just thought the sun was way brighter than I had ever seen it before. But then, of course, I'm obviously not walking around looking up at the sun.
1: Yeah.
0: But it seemed really, really intense when I did look up at it.
1: It was so deadly to see. I think we got like over 90%. It wasn't a full eclipse, but it was like 90-something percent. And the sun was shining in Dublin. There was no clouds. It was brilliant. I walked up to the canal. It was lovely to see like just everyone out and about, sitting on the grass, standing around. People had made the kind of viewfinders from Weetabix boxes, boxes. And then I looked across and there was one woman and she had a welding mask and she was just holding it up and passing it around to just strangers to be like, there you go, you can have a look at it now.
0: Fair play to her.
1: I was really surprised by how giddy we got and everyone in the car is like straining to have a look.
0: Yeah, Look, I love how it brings everybody together. Like, I mean, as we say, like, you know, it's not a lot that happens in this world that brings communities together, but an eclipse will do it. But I was expecting it to go fully dark. I was a bit disappointed.
1: Well, Jess, you'll catch the next one in 2090.
0: I'll be there.
1: You'll be there. We're playing Mary J. Blige next on 90LFM.
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0: What a song. There's a video of her. She performed that live at a festival somewhere and it was lashing rain and no more drama. It was very dramatic. Love it. Mary J. Blige on 98FM's Big Breakfast. 8:47 on Thursday with Brendan and Jess is in for Reb. A little while ago, Jane had a story about a snake in the US. Somebody found a snake, a python, that had swallowed an entire alligator.
1: Yes.
0: And it was in its stomach. Then we started chatting about that. I think it was an urban myth. The story that I think we've all heard about a woman who had a pet snake and she got a new boyfriend. And the fella woke up one night to find the snake lying alongside him. And the story goes that the snake was measuring up the boyfriend because he didn't like him to swallow him whole.
1: Now, the version of that I heard...
0: Oh yeah, go on.
1: ...was that it was measuring her up. I'd never heard about the boyfriend.
0: Oh, right, okay.
1: Yeah, the boyfriend didn't exist in our story. Okay. So he was measuring someone.
0: He was measuring someone. Well, Keela has sent us this voice note.
2: Hi, Brendan and Jessica. Just on that snake story, I heard a different one, and it was that this girl had a pet snake, which she let roam around the house, as you would. And used to sleep on her bed and everything. And she was getting very concerned about the snake because it wasn't eating. And yeah, no matter what she did, she couldn't get the pet to the snake to eat. So she eventually brought it to the vet, and the vet said he was actually measuring up and starving himself so that he could eat you whole. So there's another one. Same kind of urban myth or not? Who knows?
0: Different versions of the same urban myth.
1: That's the version I heard that you just told. Yeah, okay. The snake wasn't eaten. Yeah.
0: Any other urban myths from when you were in school? Or I think it was always a school thing, wasn't it?
1: It was a real school. Like, I mean, I had one or two. Like, there was, as I said to you there a few minutes ago, like, I went to three different secondary schools. And for some reason, it was always one room and at each secondary school that was haunted.
0: Oh, really? Like,
1: that room's haunted. Why? Because it's haunted.
0: Don't go in there.
1: But the one that really, really sticks with me is the Bloody Mary one. And I don't
0: what
1: even
0: was that
1: like
0: one
1: even
0: again?
1: Talking about it. I feel a little bit scared.
0: What was that one?
1: So it was basically if you went into any bathroom that had a mirror, which most do, and if you stand in looking directly into the mirror and you say Bloody Mary three times,
0: she won't even say that loud.
1: Have to say it three times and she'll appear behind you.
0: Who's she?
1: Bloody Mary, obviously. But I have to be completely honest, like if we were on a night out and you did that into the mirror, I would leg it. Like,
0: you'd run.
1: I would run. Yeah.
0: Then there was always that one as well in school about the getting the ribs removed. Everyone remembers that one.
1: Yes, yeah.
0: Were there any urban myths that were in your school? Let us know this morning. We'd love to hear them. 0877 98 98 98. And we'll share your urban myths after Duke Jamont. 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Good morning.

0: Highs of 31 degrees today and tunes like that from Chuchamont on 98FM's Big Breakfast. 8.53 on Thursday with Brendan and Jess is here for Reb.
1: And it's going to be a big weekend in Croke Park next weekend because the weekend is going to be there. His tour After Hours Till Dawn comes to Croke Park for two nights later this month.
0: Next weekend.
1: Just going to see how many times I can say that. So it is going to be an unmissable night. It's going to be huge tunes, outstanding performances, and we are giving you a chance to win a pair of tickets to go to the show next weekend.
0: She won't say Bloody Mary three times, but she'll say the weekend 23 times for your chance to win those tickets to the weekend next weekend at Croke Park. We just need you to answer this question. That'll get you in the draw. In his hit song, what was the weekend blinded by? Is it A, Blinding Tights, B, Blinding Nights, or C, Blinding Lights? 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
1: Traffic on Rathfarnham Road northbound is solid from Dodder Park Road junction to Terenure Cross. The Grand Canal inbound is busy between Portobello Bridge and Leeson Street. Ranelagh Road northbound is backed up between Sanford Park School and the Triangle. And North Strand Road inbound is slow between Fairview and East Wall Road junction. You won't be late with 98.
0: Rihanna and Calvin Harris are on the way on 98FM's Big Breakfast with McDonald's. It's 9am.
3: Live from the Dublin News Centre, I'm Jane McNamara. Littering caused by people raiding bins for items to recycle is costing Dublin City Council €1,000 a day. The return deposit scheme, which was introduced in 2024, reimburses people who return plastic bottles and aluminium cans. Darrell Byron, Lord Mayor of Dublin, says he's seen it firsthand.
14: Every time I'm going around the city now, even at night time, you can see them breaking the bags, bursting the bags. Damaging locks is actually the biggest issue that we're now having. The big belly bins that we have, they're even damaging them. So, and our smaller bins that don't compact, we're having issues with them. They're breaking the bins just to get into them.
3: Two Gardaí have been released from hospital after a stolen car rammed their petrol vehicle in Santry. It happened during an operation linked to a burglary and car theft on Monday night. The occupants of the stolen car fled on foot. Gardaí say investigations are ongoing. The driving test centre in Raheny is set to close on the 18th of September. People who are due to be tested there will be moved to the Colestor Test Centre. It comes as wait times in Raheny have reached up to 6 months. The most significant overhaul of anti-money laundering regulations in decades has been announced. It focuses on crypto and gambling, and as part of the changes, casinos will face stricter regulation. 98FM's Jessica Woodlock has the details.
15: Casino clubs operating here will have to follow a new framework, with stricter enforcement of license conditions applied. The government is going to develop an industry standard relating to cryptocurrencies and betting. While it will become mandatory for casino customers to use one bank account to contribute and receive funds. Separately, cryptocurrency transfers will soon require a greater level of detail to help trace unusual activity. The Department of Finance says legislation underpinning this is well advanced. Taoiseach and Finance Minister Simon Harris says it sends a clear message that Ireland is not a safe place to launder criminal proceeds.
3: A parking firm clamped a rival company's van in the city centre yesterday morning. The Apoco van was seen clamped on Store Street for about an hour and a half after it was parked under a no parking at any time sign. A City Council parking enforcement van, which is operated by rival firm Q-Park, arrived and removed the clamp at around 10:15 a.m. That's according to the Irish Independent. And Bumble is getting rid of one of the most famous features that it has. The dating app is scrapping its women first messaging rule, which it has had since its launched in 2014. It's also extending the time users have to reply from 24 to 72 hours. Bumble says it has surveyed women and two-thirds prefer if the man messages first, as it takes the pressure off them. You're up to date on 98.
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17: Good morning, I'm David Seagrave. It's a big night for the League of Ireland teams in Europe. In the Conference League qualifiers, Shelburne welcome European giants Ajax. They trail 3-1 ahead of their reverse tie at Tulke Park. Bohemians meet Michelin, trailing 2-0 ahead of their second leg clash in Denmark, while Shamrock Rovers are 3-1 up ahead of their meeting with KF Ignatia in Albania in the Europa League qualifiers. The Irish action's underway at the European Aquatic Championships. Lana Burns-Atkin is due in the pool in the women's 100-metre butterfly in the next few minutes. After that, John Shorts in the 50-metre backstroke, while Mona McSharry and Ellie McCartney go in the 200-metre breaststroke. Rashida Adeleke and Mark English could claim Ireland's first medals of the European Athletics Championships tonight. Before that, Dublin's Sean Agbobo and Carlos Marcus Lawler go in round one of the men's 200 metres, while Sophie Becker has a women's 400-metre semi-final just after 12:45. And Rory McIlroy and Shane Larry are both in the field for the St. Jude Championship in Tennessee today. McIlroy tees off at 2:30, while it's a 4:30 start for Lowry. To access three free Off the Ball podcasts a month, download the Go Loud app now.
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3: Today will be another humid, hot day with sunny spells. Highest temperatures 27 to 31 degrees. Right now, it's 21 degrees.
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1: 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As Brendan said, it's all happening next Friday. So you got to get that entry in by 3 p.m. Cash machine is going to pick one very lucky person. Barry's going to make that call, but do not be unlucky because you only have 5 rings to answer the call, or Barry will call someone else because it is going to be a guaranteed winner. So if it is you that he calls, tell him the exact amount, which is €311,000.
0: Could be all yours next Friday, the 21st of August, if you text the word cash to 57557. The very best of luck. Tunes on the way from Usher, Kygo and Jax Jones, after Christina Milian on 98FM's Big Breakfast. Somebody

0: I mean, what a duo, Rihanna and Calvin Harris on 98FM's Big Breakfast. 11 minutes past 9 on Thursday with Brendan, and Jess is here for Reb.
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2: Can I just say how thrilled I am to see so many like millennial icon artists returning to the scene? Like,
0: yes.
2: It's been so good. Yeah. Like, it's really good. And one of them is Tiny Tempa.
0: Lass, there was a time where Tiny Tempa, it felt like he was playing a gig in Dublin every single week. And I went to most of them.
2: It also just felt like any single song that had ever been released, Tiny Tempa was on it in some shape or form. And the music videos, and he teamed up with Swedish House Mafia. And
0: his lyrics.
2: It was just a whole time within itself. It was a whole era within itself. But he is back in Ireland again. He was here recently to discover artists to join him on the main stage at Electric Picnic, which is happening in 2 weeks. Yeah. And he is currently promoting a new music and a tour, which I actually haven't heard any new music yet, but I'll be looking forward to that. Mm. So he was on BBC Newsnight last night to talk all about it. One of his most famous lyrics...
0: Sorry, Tiny Tempa on Newsnight, first of all, is random.
2: He's just... How can I say? Huh? He's everywhere. Yeah. There is not a place that Tiny Tempa can't be. But we all know the song Pass Out.
0: Yeah.
2: Great tune. And one of his most famous lyrics from it is, I've been to Southampton, but I've never been to Scunthorpe.
3: On a Concord. I've been Southampton, but I've never been to Scunthorpe. I'm crazy with the kicks coming.
2: Oh my God, I can't believe you just skipped the last one there as well. I drive past the bus I used to run for.
0: Yeah. I didn't like his lyrics are deadly.
2: So basically, because as you said, he's everywhere all the time and he tours everywhere. After 16 years after that song being released, he was asked by Newsnight, has he changed the lyrics because he has in fact been to Scunthorpe?
4: So all these years on, have you actually been to Scunthorpe?
5: I haven't been, but there's currently a petition going.
0: No!
5: A chap called Ben reached out to me from Scunthorpe and he said, I've seen that you've announced your tour dates. No Scunthorpe, what's going on?
4: Will you give the people what they want?
5: I think this is the time. So I've said, I'm more than excited to come to Scunthorpe. I'm happy to add that date to my tour, but we need a certain amount of pre-saves on the new album. If we can achieve that, I will just like that click of a finger.
2: Sorry.
5: Add a Scunthorpe date.
0: Tiny Tempa giving it the hard sell. If you pre-save my upcoming album, I'll go to Scunthorpe.
2: So everybody in Scunthorpe has to pre-save his album before you. I stand corrected. He has not been there.
0: He hasn't been to Scunthorpe.
2: But if we all pre-save his album, he will go. And I can already see the viral video of him, whatever he does to change the lyrics. So it would be like, I've never been to Southampton, but now I'm here in Scunthorpe.
0: But for Ned, this still stands.
3: On a Concord, I've been Southampton, but I've never been to Scunthorpe.
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0: Jax Jones and Callum Scott on 98FM's Big Breakfast. Brendan with you, and Jess is in for rep this morning.
1: Good morning. Weekend tickets. I've said it enough times. The Weekend is playing next weekend in Croke Park, and we were asking you, what hit song was The Weekend blinded by? Was it Blinding Tights, Blinding Nights, or Blinding Lights? And joining us on the phone now is Kira, who's in Lucan. Kira, how are you?
2: Hi, morning. Great.
1: Good morning, Kira. You're in work at the moment, are you?
2: I am, yeah. I'm in work, yeah.
1: What do you do?
2: I work in a lab. I'm a chemist.
0: Oh, a chemist in a lab. Do you have a white coat, Kira?
2: Oh, I do. And the glasses and the shoes, yeah.
0: What shoes do you wear?
2: Oh, like safety shoes.
0: Safe shoes. Very good. Kira, if you win these tickets now, who would you bring to Croke Park with you?
2: I'm going to bring my daughter, Cuiva.
0: Okay. Has Cuiva been to a gig before?
2: No, it'll be her first gig. No, and hopefully a nice way to round off the summer before she goes back to school.
0: Yeah, lovely. Let's see if we can get Kira and Cuiva off to the weekend to Croke Park. What is the answer? In his hit song, was The Weekend blinded by tights, nights, or lights?
2: Lights.
0: Yes. Congratulations, Kira. Cuiva is off to her first gig. That's some way to finish off the summer, isn't it?
3: It really is.
2: Yeah, unreal.
0: She'll remember it forever. Kira, thank you so much for listening, and congratulations.
2: Thank you so much.
0: Cheers,
2: brilliant.
0: Have a great
2: thank
0: day.
2: Thank you so much. Bye.
0: We will have your next chance to win weekend tickets tomorrow morning on The Big Breakfast. Here's Usher now on 98FM at 9:25. Good morning.

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2: Gardiner Street inbound is congested from Railway Street Junction to Bestford Place. St John's Road inbound is backed up between Military Road Junction and the Quays. The Grand Canal inbound is busy between Parnell Bridge and Harrell's Cross Bridge. And traffic on Temple Oak Road northbound is solid from Rathdown Park to Terenure Cross. You won't be late with 98.
0: 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Highs at 31 degrees today.
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0: Dracula on 98FM is a big breakfast. Brendan's bit is, this is my one of my favourite parts of the show. I love it so much.
1: Thank you so much.
0: It's coming the way soon, but give us a little tease. What are we going to be talking about?
1: So coming up in the next few minutes in Brendan's bit, I'm going to be chatting about a strange celebrity endorsement. A strange endorsement by, not really a celebrity. And I've got a sporting scandal on the way.
0: Okay.
1: Yeah, that's all coming up in Brendan's bit. And we've tunes on the way as well from Avicii. And we're playing Timbaland and Kerry Hilson, The Way I Are, next on 98FM's Big Breakfast. We're going back
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3: 9:42 on Thursday with Brendan, and Jess is in for Reb, and Jess is very excited for Brendan's Bit this morning. Yeah. Up first, Jess, celebrity endorsements, they can be worth billions.
0: Yes, they can.
3: You know, if somebody that you love says they love something, the chances are you might try it at least once.
0: Literally every Jennifer Aniston hair endorsement in the 90s. Yeah,
3: okay, Yeah, so over the years, many massive endorsement deals. Think Michael Jordan and Nike.
0: Yep.
3: Britney and Pepsi. George Foreman and those lean, mean, fat-reducing grilling machines.
0: So random, but it was so good.
3: Well, there's a new endorsement this morning at a very famous bakery chain. Greggs in the UK has renamed one of its most popular pastries after an unexpected thumbs up from the new British Prime Minister.
0: Oh my God.
3: Andy Burnham was on the radio in England yesterday when he was asked what his go-to Greggs order is. Very important question. This is what he said.
4: It's the sausage, bean and cheese thing.
3: The sausage, bean and cheese thing.
0: No, I don't like that one. So
3: now Greggs, which started at Northern, just like Andy Burnham, has renamed. It's called the Sausage, Egg and Bean. Oh, no, I don't even know the name of it. Is it the pasty? Melt. Thank you, producer Russell. The Sausage, Bean and Cheese Melt. They've now renamed it the Sausage, Bean and Cheese Thing.
0: Sorry, they've renamed it what?
3: They've renamed it what he said, the Sausage, Bean and Cheese Thing.
0: Thing.
3: Yeah. So the new name is already displayed on in-store screens and at the hot counter. The irony of this is, so I was in England on my holidays last week. We were at a friend's wedding party in Canterbury, and I went to a Greggs in Canterbury with a friend of mine. So I just always go for a sausage roll.
0: Yeah.
3: Right? That's just what I do. My friend got a sausage. What?
0: You can't go to Greggs and just get a sausage roll.
3: That's all I ever get.
0: Oh.
3: What do you get?
0: Brendan, you're missing out. There's like, they have these pastries with like creamy cheese and chicken, and there's so many options. Oh, yeah. That's the whole point of Greggs. It's unreal.
3: I've never had anything other than a sausage roll. Anyway, at the weekend just gone, my friend Fergus was getting a sausage, bean and cheese thing, and he was like, have a bite of this. So at the weekend, I actually tried this for the first time.
0: And does he know that this is all about him? Has he been made aware of it? Or?
3: Andy Burnham, I think he knows all about it now, yeah. But so I tried it the weekend. It was nice.
0: What a weird thing.
3: But I like the sound of the cheesy chicken thing instead.
0: Yeah, get the cheesy chicken thing.
3: Also, I do believe they're in the freezer section of Dunn's.
0: No way.
3: Yeah.
0: There's one actually, there is a few up in Belfast.
3: There are a few in Belfast.
0: That's what I love going up there and
3: getting
0: a few Greggs.
3: I'm going to get an education from you as to what to order next
0: time. We will
3: do
0: that, yeah.
3: Finally this morning, Jess, don't panic if you don't. Do you happen to remember the ski jumping scandal from the Winter Olympics at the start of this year? Something salacious happened.
0: Something salacious.
3: Salacious. Do you remember?
0: Ski jumping scandal?
3: No,
0: you know I don't follow sports, so I don't.
3: It was nicknamed Penisgate.
0: Excuse me?
3: It was reported at the start of this year that some athletes at the Winter Olympics were getting filler down there to make them jump better.
0: I do remember.
3: So the idea was that the bigger the lad, the better shaped suit for flying through the air.
0: I love when it became about this. Then I was like,
3: I remember it now, lads.
0: Talking about. Yeah.
3: So in the end, officials dismissed the worldwide reports as hearsay, pure and simple, and said no hard evidence was found. Like, how do you actually check?
0: I'm not a doctor, but I would assume there is probably some way of knowing. Maybe an X-ray or
3: an X-ray.
0: But like,
3: yeah, that's
0: how
3: maybe.
0: Did they come across it in the first place? I don't know. Discussions were going on in locker rooms? I don't know.
3: While that story was a bit flaccid in the end. We have a new one of a similar kind. Apparently the gals are at it now. So the Women's Tour de France has enforced extra clothing checks following complaints that some cyclists were making their boobs bigger. My lovely lady lumps. My lovely lady lumps. It's claimed some may have used oversized bra padding to smooth airflow, reduce aerodynamic drag,

0: and gain a speed advantage.
1: Now, I don't know. I would put that down to them just trying to be comfortable, the same way you'd put on a sports bra.
0: Yeah. So issues have reportedly been raised about padding in bras that could result in riders gaining 1 second per kilometre.
1: Oh my God, come on.
0: It meant that riders taking part in last week's competition had to arrive 10 minutes earlier than normal for final checks. If anyone's lady lumps were found to be too lumpy, they faced disqualification and a fine. But similar to the lads, I don't think there was any wrongdoing found. Again, how do you...
1: Hey, well, I mean, I suppose with women, it's a bit more obvious, I suppose. But I mean, I don't even know. Like, who is head of this department?
0: Also, I would have thought that less is more.
1: I would have thought that you had to go faster. I mean, well, weight will pull you forward.
0: It's about aerodynamics.
1: But for the women, it's about the aerodynamics. You know,
0: the hand gestures at the moment.
1: Is anybody from sport available?
0: Yeah, where's Phil Egan?
1: Where's Phil Egan?
0: That is Brendan's bit. Here's Avicii and Aloe Black. It's Wake Me Up on 98FM's Big Breakfast. 9:48 on Thursday.
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Brendan and Jess, checking out for the morning now, but we will be back from 7 o'clock tomorrow morning for Friday's show, your next chance to win tickets to see The Weeknd at Croke Park, and we will have a €500 voucher, flight voucher up for grabs in Who's Laughing Now. Have a great day. Leanne's up next with these tunes.

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0: At 10 o'clock, I'm Jane McNamara. Littering caused by people raiding bins for items to recycle is costing Dublin City Council €1,000 a day. The return deposit scheme, which was introduced in 2024, reimburses people who return plastic bottles and aluminium cans. Darrell Barron, Lord Mayor of Dublin, says he's seen it firsthand.
1: Every time I'm going around the city now, even at night time, you can see them breaking the bags, bursting the bags. Damaging locks is actually the biggest issue that we're now having. The big belly bins that we have, they're even damaging them.
0: The most significant overhaul of anti-money laundering regulations in decades has been announced. It focuses on crypto and gambling, and as part of the changes, casinos will face stricter regulation. 98FM's Jessica Woodlock has the details.
2: Casino clubs operating here will have to follow a new framework, with stricter enforcement of license conditions applied. The government is going to develop an industry standard relating to cryptocurrencies and betting, while it will become mandatory for casino customers to use one bank account to contribute and receive funds. Separately, cryptocurrency transfers will soon require a greater level of detail to help trace unusual activity. The Department of Finance says legislation underpinning this is well advanced. Taoiseach and Finance Minister Simon Harris says it sends a clear message that Ireland is not a safe place to launder criminal proceeds.
0: The driving test centre in Raheny is closing next month. People who are due to be tested there will be moved to Colester, which will take over the service from Monday the 21st of September. The Road Safety Authority says building works in Raheny are severely restricting capacity at the centre and its ability to meet demand for the service. As of last month, the waiting time for a test was 29 weeks, compared with a national average of 12.1. The RSA says it's hoped the move will result in improved driving test waiting times. Sean Canny, Minister of State for Transport, says it's a positive change.
3: What's happening in Raheny is that the test centre there is some construction works, I understand, and maybe road works going on, which has disrupted the route on which people are tested. The RSA, I asked them to find an alternative location. They're doing that. So it's not a case that they're closing down something, but if it's not workable at the moment on a temporary basis, they're better off to go. I think they're going to setting up something in some other part of Dublin.
0: A parking firm clamped a rival company's van in the city centre yesterday morning. The Apoco van was seen clamped on Store Street for about an hour and a half after it was parked under a no parking at any time sign. A City Council parking enforcement van, which is operated by rival firm Q-Park, arrived and removed the clamp at about a quarter past 10. That's according to the Irish Independent. And Travis Kelce has called his wedding to Taylor Swift the best night of his life. The singer and NFL star got married at Madison Square Garden in New York last month. He's told reporters he had a fun off-season and thanked the 1,000 guests who were there. You're up to date on 98.
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6: Good morning, I'm David Seagrave. The FAI has withdrawn its support for FIFA President Gianni Infantino. The association says recent events have raised significant concerns regarding governance after FIFA's botched plans to sell stakes in the World Cup. Shelburne and Bohemians have a mountain to climb in their second leg Conference League qualifiers this evening. The Reds host European giants Ajax. They trail 3-1 ahead of the reverse tie at Tulke Park, while Bohemians make the trip to Midtjylland, where they're 2-0 down ahead of that meeting. In the Europa League qualifiers, Shamrock Rovers have 1 foot in the next round. They lead KF Ignatia 3-1 ahead of tonight's second leg. Mona McSharry and Ellie McCartney are through to the 200-metre breaststroke semi-finals at the European Aquatic Championships. Elsewhere, Marcus Lawler is in the action round of the men's 200 metres at the European Athletics Championships and hoping to join Sean Agbobo in the semis. While Sophie Becker has a women's 400-metre semi-final just after 12:45. And later on, Rashida Adeleke is in 200-metre final action, while Mark English is also hoping for a medal in the 800 metres. To access three free off-the-ball podcasts a month, download the Go Loud app now.
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0: Another humid hot day with sunny spells, highest temperatures 27 to 31 degrees. Right now it's 24 degrees.
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7: Good morning, I'm Leanne Hannafin. Well, we've got blue skies and sunshine right across the city, and we've got €311,000 up for grabs in our summer cash machine. Going to be telling you how we can change your life with that cash in just a few minutes' time. Yeah. Whether you are at work, at home, or in the car this morning, we're soundtracking it with Macklemore and Edward Maya after Glowworm.

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1: I went to the moped store with uppers. 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

Carter and Maya, Stereo Love on 90 FM. And while we love this heat, it's the sleeping at night. I can't cope. 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
0: Elaine has gotten in touch on WhatsApp to wish her brother Declan and his fiancée Hazel a huge congratulations on their wedding day. Oh, how amazing. Listen, soak up every single moment of the day. You're going to have an absolute ball. The very best of luck to you. The excitement, I can only imagine, is real. And listen, I think we all know that weddings can be a very expensive occasion, whether you're the one putting it on or you're a guest attending. Well, if you have had a wedding recently, maybe you've got one upcoming, you're going to need a bit of funding, aren't you? How's about €311,000? That could be yours next Friday, the 21st of August. We're going to close the lines on that day at 3 p.m. So make sure you've got your entry in before then. Because when we make that call just after 3 p.m., you have to answer within five rings and tell us the prize amount for the cash to be yours. We've got two ways that you can enter right now. 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

0: heard you a lot of that today. It's Sunshine from Twista here on 98 FM. I hope you're having a lovely Thursday morning. I'm Leanne Hanifin. And what a great time for the sunshine to be around, because today the Big Grill Festival is kicking off at Herbert Park and it is running all the way until Sunday. They are going to have live fire cooking, top Dublin restaurants, world-class pit masters and fun for the whole family. There is also a brand new Little Grillers Kid Zone, which is new for 2026, plus loads more on top of that too. You can see more at biggrillfestival.com. But this morning, I would love to give you two tickets to the Big Grill, and that includes your festival access for a chosen day of your choice with fast track entry, plus exclusive access to Rancho Relaxo and Garden. What a prize. And all that you need to do to win it. 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

That is Bebe Rexha with A New Religion here on 98FM. I'm Leanne Hanifin, and today is the day the Big Grill Festival kicks off at Herbert Park. 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But this morning, I flipped a song, and I'm wondering if you know what song it is.

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0: Thousand, Mark Ronson, Uptown Funk on 98FM, bringing you details on how to win €311,000 next Friday. And there is more of Dublin's best music mix on the way too, including Cisco.
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0: At 11, I'm Tom Douglas. Dublin City Council spending €1,000 a day cleaning up litter caused by people searching bins for items to recycle. The Lord Mayor says the deposit return scheme should be helping pay for the cost of the cleanup. In a statement, a spokesperson for Return says it's currently engaging with the City Council to support the shared objective of cleaner streets, higher recycling rates and practical solutions that work for the city. Daryl Barron, Lord Mayor, says the scheme is unclaimed money should be put to use.
1: Damaging locks is actually the biggest issue that we're now having. Big belly bins that we have, they're even damaging them. So, and our smaller bins that don't compact, we're having issues with them. They're breaking the bins just to get into them. You know, I think realistically, you know, if you look at Return, they've 60 million unclaimed money. I think they should be paying for some of this.
0: The Taoiseach says new rules will make Ireland an unsafe place for money launderers. Simon Harris has announced new regulations which will introduce greater levels of transparency in cryptocurrency transactions. Casinos will be also subjected to closer scrutiny with their licences strictly monitored and customers only allowed to use one account to contribute and receive funds. Michael Kavanagh from the Compliance Institute says money laundering is a high-level criminal activity.
2: There are huge teams and numbers of people in various jurisdictions, factories effectively, that are totally dedicated towards money laundering, towards financial crime, towards the scams that we are all seeing.
0: The driving test centre in Raheny is closing next month. People who are due to be tested there will be moved to Colester, which will take over the service from Monday the 21st of September. The Road Safety Authority says building works in Raheny are severely restricting capacity at the centre and its ability to meet demand for the service. As of last month, the waiting time there was 29 weeks, compared with the national average of just over 12. The RSA says it's hoped the move will result in an improved driving test waiting time system. Sean Canny, Minister for State for Transport, says it's a positive thing.
3: What's happening in Raheny is that the test centre there is some construction works, I understand, and maybe road works going on, which has disrupted the route on which people are tested. The RSA, I asked them to find an alternative location. They're doing that.
0: A potato blight advisory is in effect until tomorrow morning. Met Aaron says soil conditions in the southeast of the country are at near drought or drought conditions, while parts of the south and in East Leinster are experiencing dry soil conditions too. A status yellow high temperature warning remains in place for Dublin as well as the rest of Leinster and Tipperary. Alan O'Reilly from Carlow Weather says the situation for farmers is not going to improve.
4: There is likely to be some rain on Monday, but parts of the southeast, which are under the worst conditions in terms of soil moisture deficit, now look likely to see less than 10 millimetres of rain, possibly even less than 5 millimetres. So while we will see more changeable weather next week, the wait in terms of the farmers waiting for a good kind of week of rainfall, that wait continues.
0: It's been claimed a business transparency rule that has been dropped by the Trump administration in a move that will help criminals. US companies and individuals had been required to report ownership information to the Financial Crimes Enforcement Network there. 98FM's business editor Joe Lynham says one of the architects of that legislation has criticised the move.
5: The former Congressman Tom Malinowski, who was part of the people that introduced this bill 5 years ago, said its purpose was to prevent drug traffickers, Russian and Chinese kleptocrats and other international criminals from setting up anonymously owned companies to hide their money in the US.
0: Over 470,000 adults in Ireland have X-rated intimate conversations with AI. The top reasons for engaging in these relationships are for having a laugh, emotional support, privacy, curiosity and loneliness. Dr. Aneska Petrovska, psychologist, author and life coach, says it's more common than you might think.
6: What is interesting about the survey that because it was anonymous that people talked about it openly, but I suspect the numbers might be even higher.
0: The host city for next year's Eurovision Song Contest has been revealed. Burgas in Bulgaria will stage the event after singer Dara won this year's competition in Austria. Organisers say it has a strong musical and cultural identity, but yesterday it was announced any winners in the future will not be allowed to host the contest if their country's involved in an armed conflict or sensitive geopolitical situation. You're up to date on 98.
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9: Good morning, I'm David Seagrave. The FAI has withdrawn its support for FIFA President Gianni Infantino. The association says recent events have raised significant concerns regarding governance after FIFA's botched plans to sell stakes in the World Cup. Meanwhile, Shelburne host Ajax in the second leg of their Conference League qualifier. They trail 3-1 ahead of their reverse tie at Talca Park this evening. Bohemians make the trip to Midtjylland, where they're 2-0 down ahead of that one. And in the Europa League qualifiers, Shamrock Rovers have 1 foot in the next round. They lead KF Ignatia 3-1 ahead of tonight's second leg. Marcus Lawler is taking to the start line in the men's 200 metre heats in the next few minutes at the European Athletics Championships and hoping to join Sean Igbobo in the semis. Meanwhile, Sophie Becker has a women's 400 metre semi-final just after 12:45. Later on, Rashida Adeleke is in 200 metre final action, while Mark English is also hoping for a medal in the 800 metres. Mona McSharry and Ellie McCartney are also through to the women's 200 metre breaststroke semi-finals at the European Aquatic Championships. Jack Kelly is in final action tonight in the men's 200 metre breaststroke, while Danielle Hill is into the 50 metre backstroke final. To access 3 free Off the Ball podcasts a month, download the Go Loud app now.
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0: Hot and humid, strong sunny spells once again. It's 27 degrees.
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10: I would say the majority of our winners go ahead and make travel plans pretty swiftly after winning big with the Summer Cash Machine. Is that what you would do with winnings? Have you got time in the diary for maybe a last minute summer holiday? Well, if so, we want to send you on one with 311,000 euro. Full details on how you can win that cash are on the way in this hour. But I'm Leanne Hanifin. We'll also get up to date with entertainment on the lowdown very soon. But first, we're back

0: Eliza Rose on 98 FM. How are you? I'm Leanne Hanifin, and apparently there's a new contender in the mix to play the next James Bond. Plus, Barbie 2 is reportedly at risk of being shelved. Right, Showbiz Shannon is going to get us up to date with both of those and more on the lowdown next.
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0: 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That's brand new from Hugh Gayle here on 98FM, and it's one phone call that could change absolutely everything for you. I'm going to tell you more about it in the next few minutes, but right now Showbiz Shannon is here to bring us up to date with all the biggest stories in entertainment.
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2: First up, Saoirse Ronan's husband and Scottish actor Jack Lowden is being strongly considered to play the next James Bond. Now, I'm confused by this because his name has not been in the running until now, and before him we had the likes of Callum Turner and Aaron Taylor Johnson in the mix. Now, no casting decision has been officially announced, but what do we think? Vogue Williams has revealed how Tom Holland and Zendaya's wedding ruined her birthday plans for her husband, Spencer Matthews. She said she had planned to take Spencer and their three little ones on a mini break to London, but the Beaverbrook Hotel was booked out because Zendaya and Tom got married there. Barbie 2 is reportedly at risk of being shelved. According to Variety, Warner Bros. Has reportedly made more than six offers to Greta Gerwig, Margot Robbie, and Ryan Gosling, all of which have been rejected. If a deal is not reached within the next 4 months, the rights are reportedly set to revert to Mattel, meaning any future Barbie films would have to be a reboot and not a sequel. Ryan Murphy is spilling more details about the upcoming 13th season of American Horror Story. Speaking to Variety, he said, "I know which ones the fans liked the most. They loved Murder House, Asylum, Coven, Freak Show, and they loved Cult." With that in mind, some of the actors will be playing multiple characters from different seasons in new episodes. And Ryan also revealed that Jessica agreed to return for season 13 under one condition, that she gets to sing. And for more of the hottest trending stories, check out 98fm.com.

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0: And don't you worry if you are still waiting for a cash machine call from Barry Dunn, because we've had loads of winners recently who have told us that they thought they would never get one. 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That is when we will close the lines and make the call that could change your life. Fingers crossed.
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0: That's exactly what you'll be saying if you get the summer cash machine call next Friday and win yourself €311,000. After 12, I'm going to tell you how we can make it happen. And I've got another hour of Dublin's best music mix lined up too, including Inner City. The Weekend too. And some Cascada.
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10: At 12, I'm Tom Douglas. Dublin City Council spending €1,000 a day cleaning up litter caused by people searching bins for items to recycle. The Lord Mayor says the deposit return scheme should be helping to pay for the costs. In a statement, a spokesperson for Return says it's currently engaging with the Council to support the shared objective of cleaner streets and higher recycling rates, as well as practical solutions that work for the city. Daryl Barron, the Lord Mayor, says the scheme's unclaimed money should be put to use.
11: Damaging locks is actually the biggest issue that we're now having. The big belly bins that we have, they're even damaging them. So, and our smaller bins that don't compact, we're having issues with them. They're breaking the bins just to get into them.
10: The Junior Transport Minister is warning people not to use third-party sites when they're booking a driving test. Unauthorised apps are charging set fees to learners, claiming they're tracking the waiting lists and will offer a cancellation appointment quicker than the Road Safety Authority. However, some tests booked through these apps end up being cancelled. Minister Sean Canny says the only way to guarantee a test is to do it through the official website.
12: If somebody has gone onto an app and has got an appointment, there's no reason to cancel it. But what I'm saying is to have a foolproof situation, and I haven't come across this in the last that I came into government about cancellations if somebody books directly with the RSA.
10: The Taoiseach says new rules will make Ireland an unsafe place for money launderers. Simon Harris has announced new regulations which will introduce greater levels of transparency in cryptocurrency transactions. Casinos will be also subjected to closer scrutiny with their licences strictly monitored. Customers will also only allowed to use one account to contribute and receive funds. Michael Kavanagh from the Compliance Institute says money laundering is a high-level criminal activity.
13: There are huge teams and numbers of people in various jurisdictions, factories effectively, that are totally dedicated towards money laundering, towards financial crime, towards the scams that we are all seeing.
10: A fisherman is recovering in hospital after being bitten by a blue shark off the coast of Waterford. 27-year-old Sebastian Achim was taken to hospital in Cork after suffering a leg injury on Tuesday. Ballycotton RNLI was involved in the multi-agency rescue operation near Ramhead in Ardmore. Biologist and author Éineann Leona says the sharks off the coast aren't a threat to the general public.
14: But I mean, it's not an aggressive shark. It's not certainly around where anyone is in the water swimming off the coast of Waterford. This was away out on the park, you know, on the continental shelf, away far out. They had to go out in the boat for ages to even see where it was.
10: Prices rose by 3.4% in the year to July. That's the same rate of increase recorded in the 12 months to June. CSO figures show education services saw the highest price rises of 8.9% in the year. Housing, electricity, gas and other fuels saw a 7.7% increase. No division recorded a drop in prices when compared with last year. It's the first time that's happened since December of 2001. It's been claimed a business transparency rule has been dropped by the Trump administration in a move that'll help criminals using the US. American companies and individuals had been required to report ownership information to the Financial Crimes Enforcement Network. 98FM's business editor Joe Lynham says one of the architects of those rules has criticised the move.
15: The former Congressman Tom Malinowski, who was part of the people that introduced this bill 5 years ago, said its purpose was to prevent drug traffickers, Russian and Chinese kleptocrats and other international criminals from setting up anonymously owned companies to hide their money in the US.
10: Over 470,000 adults in Ireland have X-rated intimate conversations with AI. 29% say it reduced their desire to look for a human partner, according to Pure Telecom. The top reasons for engaging in AI relationships are for having a laugh, emotional support, privacy, curiosity, and loneliness. Dr. Aneska Petrovska, psychologist, author and life coach, says it's more common than you might think.
16: What is interesting about the survey that because it was anonymous, that people talked about it openly, but I suspect the numbers might be even higher.
10: And the host city of next year's Eurovision Song Contest has been revealed. Burgas in Bulgaria will stage the event after the country's singer Dara won this year's competition. You're up to date on 98.
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18: Good morning, I'm David Seagrave. Marcus Lawler will join Sean Agbobo in the semi-final of the men's 200 metres at the European Athletic Championships after he qualified from this morning heats. Meanwhile, Sophie Becker has a women's 400 metres semi-final within the hour. Later on, talent native Rashida Adeleke is in 200 metre final action, while Mark English is also hoping for a medal in the 800 metres. At the European Aquatic Championships, Jack Kelly is in final action in the men's 200 metre breaststroke. Danielle Hill is in the 50 metre backstroke final, while Mona McSherry and Ellie McCartney are also through to the women's 200 metre breaststroke semi-finals. The FAI says significant concerns regarding governance have been raised at FIFA after it pulled support for the re-election of the body's president Gianni Infantino. Earlier this month, UEFA confirmed it had lost confidence in the FIFA chief, with the English and Wales FAs also withdrawing their support. Meanwhile, Shelburne host Ajax in the second leg of their Conference League qualifier this evening. They trail 3-1 ahead of the reverse tie at Talca Park. Bohemians make the trip to Midtjylland, where they're down 2-0 ahead of that meeting. And in the Europa League qualifiers, Shamrock Rovers have 1 foot in the next round. They lead KF Ignatia 3-1 ahead of tonight's second leg. To access 3 free Off the Ball podcasts a month, download the Go Loud app now.
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10: Very hot and humid again. Strong sunny spells. It's 27 degrees.
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0: machine. If you were someone who walks around your house or your apartment constantly saying things like, I must fix that, I want to do that, I want to get that renovated, you don't need to put it on the long finger anymore, because we are giving you the chance to win €311,000. The place will look like a palace if you win that money. And I'm going to tell you how you can in just a few minutes' time. But first, we are getting back into the soundtrack of your Thursday afternoon with The Weeknd and Cascada lined up after Inner City.

So Scatter for Dublin's best music mix and 98FM's old school quiz is on the way just after 12:30, putting your throwback knowledge to the test. And if you love a throwback, here's a shanty right now.

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0: And do not worry, it will not take any kind of black magic or spells or any mad stuff like that to become a Summer Cash Machine winner. All it is going to take is maybe a bit of luck and also knowing all the right information. Starting off with the all-important prize amount, which is €311,000. 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Very important also that you know you must enter before 3 p.m. next Friday. That's the 21st of August. The reason why is because that's when we're closing the lines and making this phone call. Now, if you get it, you must answer within 5 rings and tell us that prize amount. You know the one that you just took a note of there? Yeah, that one. €311,000. What happens then is you're going to hear a whole lot of fanfare, screaming, shouting, probably mainly from yourself, but it means you will win the lot. So best of luck.
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1: The countdown has begun in Disclosure Day.
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1: As the world teeters on the edge of nuclear war, a government whistleblower uncovers evidence that could change humanity forever. But when a TV meteorologist suddenly develops mysterious psychic abilities, she becomes the key to exposing a decades-long cover-up.
3: Can you understand what she's saying?
4: I hear. It's gibberish. I can't understand it.
3: And I can.
1: Hunted by a powerful secret organization, two strangers are drawn together by a forgotten past, uncovering hidden memories, alien technology, and a conspiracy that stretches back to Roswell.
4: What did you steal?
3: Secrets. The data they paid me to protect.
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0: And if you love all things throwback, well, this is why we play this. 98FM's Old School Quiz. I'm about to take you back to a particular year. It is somewhere in the midst of the 90s, noughties and the 10s, just like the music that we play on 98FM Old School on the Go Loud app. And all you need to do to win IMC Cinema Passes is tell me what the year is. 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
4: Now this is a story all about how my life got flipped, turned upside down. 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
0: And your second clue about this year is that this song was released.
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0: So those three clues linking to one year, but what is that year? 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And like I say, if you are correct, you're in with a chance of winning IMC Cinema Passes. 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
8: It was exactly 2 years ago today that the neighborhood of Oak Street disappeared in the middle of the night.
9: On August 14. 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
10: I think that our neighborhood has moved.
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9: 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Rated 15A.
13: Sobo flies. Hit! Oh, yes! It is something very, very special from Dominic Szoboszlai.
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0: 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It's Calvin Harris and Jazzy on 98FM. All right, let's satisfy your brain now in figuring out if you guessed the correct year.
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0: So we gave you three clues. We'll

0: have a little recap right now. The first clue I had given you was that this television show hit our screens.
1: Now this is a story all about how my life got flipped, turned upside down. And I'd like to take a minute, just sit right there. I'll tell you how I became the prince of a town called Bel-Air.
0: My claim to fame is knowing every word of that. The Fresh Prince of Bel-Air. Then your second clue was that this song was released.
2: Can't touch this. Can't touch this. Can't touch this.
0: That's MC Hammer and Can't Touch This. And your third and final clue was that this movie came out.
3: I have a business proposition for you.
4: What do you want?
3: I'm going to be in town until Sunday. I'd like you to spend the week with me.
4: Baby, I'm going to treat you so nice. You're never going to want to let me go.
0: Call it a chick flick. I love it so much. It is Pretty Woman. So did you guess the correct year? Well, I can reveal that it is the year 1990. Loads of correct guesses in the WhatsApp today. 0877 98 98 98. But we are giving away those IMC cinema passes to Gillian, who is in Finglas. Thank you so much for playing along. We are going to play again tomorrow just after 12. Right now, let's play another one of those throwbacks that you were sure to hear on 98FM Old School, our new radio station playing nothing but the biggest throwbacks from the 90s, noughties and the 10s. It is live right now on the Go Loud app. This is Jade and Don't Walk Away for Dublin.

0: Elton John and Britney Spears on 98FM, your home for the Summer Cash Machine, where we have got six figures up for grabs. Details are on the way, but enjoy that fabulous sunshine and also enjoy the tunes that Barry Dunn is about to play you, including some Sigala. Blue too. And On Vogue.
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8: 98. At one, I'm Tom Douglas. It's costing Dublin City Council €1,000 a day to clean up litter caused by people searching bins for items to return for money. The Lord Mayor wants the deposit return scheme to chip in to pay for the mess. 98FM's Jane McNamara has more.
9: Last year we'd done the maths on it. £351,000 for operation costs, capital costs, surrounding the damage and the locks is about £155,000. So last year alone is €506,000.
10: Daryl Barron, Lord Mayor of Dublin, outlining the costs involved in cleaning the streets after people search bins for cans and bottles. He wants return to contribute to the costs. In response, a spokesperson for the company says it's engaging with Dublin City Council to supports a shared objective of cleaner streets, higher recycling rates and practical solutions. Aubrey McCarthy, founder of Tiglin Homelessness Charity, says for some people, the opportunity to make money this way is an improvement in their circumstances.
11: There's people that I know that have been on the streets for many years and actually this has given them a new sense, a new purpose.
10: These people in Dublin City Centre are concerned about what it says about society.
12: If people are going around literally rummaging through rubbish for 15, 25 cents, they must be in pretty dire situations.
13: It's indicative of the conditions we live in and it's a necessity for the people that the government's failed.
14: I first thought would be maybe to leave your cans outside of the bin so then people don't have to go rooting.
15: They're causing damage, but I also do feel for them.
10: The deposit return scheme has been in operation since February 2024. 98FM, first for Dublin News.
8: The National Transport Authority has announced a change to the Dublin bus route number 24. Services will turn off the Willow Park and Ballygall East roads to stop on Glasnevin Avenue and Beneven Road, turning at the Grove Park Road. The changes come into place on the 23rd of August. The NTA says it comes in response to feedback from the community after Route 24 was introduced. The Junior Transport Minister is warning people not to use third-party websites when booking the driving test. Unauthorised apps are charging set fees to learners claiming they're tracking waiting lists and will offer cancellation appointments quicker than the RSA. However, some tests booked through these apps could end up cancelled. Minister Sean Canny says the only way to guarantee your test is to do it through the official website.
16: If somebody has gone onto an app and has got an appointment, there's no reason to cancel it. But what I'm saying is to have a foolproof situation, and I haven't come across this in the last since I came into government about cancellations if somebody books directly with the RSA.
8: A fisherman's recovering in hospital after being bitten by a blue shark off the coast of Waterford. 27-year-old Sebastian Ackham was taken to hospital in Cork after suffering a leg injury on Tuesday. Ballycotton Urnalai was involved in a multi-agency rescue operation involving a helicopter near Ramhead in Ardmore. Biologist and author Aina Ní Leabhna says the sharks off the coast aren't a threat to the general public.
1: But I mean, it's not an aggressive shark. It's not certainly around where anyone is in the water swimming off the coast of water. But this was way out on the park, you know, on the continental shelf, way far out. They had to go out in the boat for ages to even see where it was.
8: Prices rose by 3.4% in the year to July. That's the same rate of increase recorded in the 12 months to June. CSO figures show education services saw the highest price increases of 8.9% in the year, while housing, electricity, gas and other fuels saw a 7.7% jump. No division recorded a drop in prices when compared with last year, the first time this has happened since December of 2001. Nathan Carter is working on a TV show to raise awareness around fraudsters asking fans of musicians and actors for money. A woman in the UK had around €80,000 scammed from her as she thought she was sending the money to the singer, but instead it was a fraudster. Nathan says he wants to find a solution to this problem.
17: So I'm actually going to do, I'm in talks with a TV production company at the minute to do a TV show next month, and we're going to go around and see who else this has happened to.
8: Dublin's New Year's Festival will return in December. Events will be scheduled for Dublin Castle and Meeting House Square, along with the music trail around the city. Fáilte Ireland and the Office of Public Works are joining forces again to ring in 2027. This year's countdown concert at Dublin Castle is promising a dazzling spectacle to bring in the new year. You're up to date on 98.
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19: Good afternoon, I'm David Seagrave. Sophie Becker looks to have missed out on the spot in the 400 metres final at the European Athletic Championships. She is placed last in her semi-final heat. Marcus Lawler will join Sean Agbogbo in the semi-final of the men's 200 metres after he qualified from this morning's heats. Later on, Rashida Adeleke is in 200 metres final action, while Mark English is also hoping for a medal, the 800 metres. At the European Aquatic Championships, Jack Kelly is also in final action in the men's 200 metre breaststroke. Daniel Hill is in the 50 metre backstroke final, while Mona McSharry and Ellie McCartney are also through to the women's 200 metre breaststroke semi-finals. Rory McIlroy tees off alongside world number one Scotty Scheffler as he gets his bid for a record extending fourth FedEx Cup underway this afternoon. The Masters winner says he's got a unique approach to the season-ending event.
20: I've always tried to treat it like one big long golf tournament and sort of, you know, get into the rhythm of it and go from there. And yeah, I've been lucky enough to do pretty well in these things over the years.
19: The FAI says significant concerns regarding governance have been raised at FIFA after it pulled support for the re-election of the body's president Gianni Infantino. Earlier this month, UEFA confirmed it had lost confidence in the FIFA chief. Meanwhile, Shelburne trail Ajax 3-1 ahead of the second leg of their Conference League qualifier at Tulke Park this evening. Bohemians make the trip to Midtjylland, where they're 2-0 down ahead of that meeting, while Shamrock Rovers lead KF Ignatia 3-1 ahead of the second leg of their Europa League qualifier. To access 3 free Off the Ball podcasts a month, download the Go Loud app now.
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8: Dry, humid and very hot. It's 27 degrees.
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21: And tomorrow, week after 3 p.m, it's €311,000, a huge amount of money. What would you do with it? Maybe you'd like to go travelling. Perhaps it's that time of your life where you'd like to settle down. It's a deposit on a house. It's a new house. It will change your life. Coming up, I'll tell you how to get that call. Yeah. Never gonna get it. We don't need that sort of negativity in our lives. But on Vogar, coming up together with Tagala, and we start another 60 minutes with Blue.

in Herbert Park. I get really competitive about stuff. Do you think I could go along to the big grill and finish it? Just eat them out of house and home. I mean, I'll do my best. If you want to go for free, Leanne Hanifin's giving you the chance to do that again tomorrow afternoon. Love me, grub, and save me love. 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

0: very raunchy this time of the afternoon. It's okay though, because Russell Alfred's getting even raunchier tomorrow night from 10 o'clock, playing more tunes like that on 90LFM R&B. I'm Barry Dunn, checking in for the afternoon. We're here with thanks to Burger King. Coming up, J-Lo, Coi Leray, and your chance to win big tomorrow week.
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0: to you. Dublin's 98 FM, I'm Barry Duncan, to be channeling my inner Mark McCabe in a couple of minutes from now. We're going to do that between now and 2 p.m. And with the news that MySpace may be making a comeback, here's one for you. This will throw you right back. It's 20 years ago this week since Taylor Swift announced her debut album. How did she do it? She did it on MySpace. 98 FM's Summer Cash Machine. You know what? If MySpace does come back, will you be able to boast and brag about your cash machine winnings on it? I mean, you'd be doing that if you won, that's for sure. €311,000 on the line. Tomorrow week, after 3 p.m., what does it feel like to get the call?
1: We were speaking about it in the car this morning, and I was like, guys, there's no chance that they're going to ring us, like, so don't get too excited.
0: And we did. We gave Evelyn the money last Friday. 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

I just have this feeling there's a portrait of Mark McCabe's attic getting older and older as he stays looking absolutely timeless. A bit like his tunes. Sure, a bit like yourself. Oh, we're always good with the flattery, always good with the tunes. And Mark's here Saturday afternoon from 4 playing more bangers like this on 98FM Dance.

0: 90LFM's Big Breakfast back again tomorrow. Last one of the week. Last chance of the week for you to win that €500 flight voucher with Who's Laughing Now. I was convinced that I sussed it earlier on this morning. In fact, even Brendan thought it was Kylie Minogue. Spoiler, it's not Kylie Minogue. But who is laughing now? Incorrect guesses on the laugh itself can be heard on 90LFM.com. Your next chance to win that €500 flight voucher tomorrow morning at about 20 to 8 on 90LFM's Big Breakfast. After 2, we've got the big name DJ who says all the right things about us. We love him for that. We'll start another 60 minutes with Loud Luxury and Brando. Whitney. Very cool this. Disclosure with Sam Smith.
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16: 98. At 2, I'm Tom Douglas. It's costing Dublin City Council €1,000 a day to clean up litter caused by people searching bins for items to exchange for money. The Lord Mayor wants the deposit return scheme to chip in and help pay for the mess. 98FM's Jane McNamara has more.
17: Last year we'd done the maths on it. It's £351,000 for operation costs, capital costs, surrounding the damage and the locks is about £155,000. So last year alone is €506,000.
18: Daryl Barron, Lord Mayor of Dublin, outlining the costs involved in cleaning the streets after people search bins for cans and bottles. He wants Return to contribute to the costs. In response, a spokesperson for the company says it's engaging with Dublin City Council to support the shared objective of cleaner streets, higher recycling rates and practical solutions. Aubrey McCarthy, founder of Tiglin Homelessness Charity, says for some people, the opportunity to make money this way is an improvement in their circumstances.
19: There's people that I know that have been on the streets for many years
4: And actually, this has given them a new sense, a new purpose.
18: These people in Dublin City Centre are concerned about what it says about society.
19: If people are going around literally rummaging through rubbish for 15, 25 cents, they must be in pretty dire situations.
20: It's indicative of the conditions we live in, and it's a necessity for the people that the government's failed.
21: I first thought would be maybe to leave your cans outside of the bin so then people don't have to go rooting.
22: Well, they're causing damage, but I also do feel for them.
18: The deposit return scheme has been in operation since February 2024. 98FM, first for Dublin News.
16: The National Transport Authority is tweaking the Dublin bus route 24. Services will turn off Willow Park and Ballygall East Roads to stop on Glasnevin Avenue and the Beneven Road, turning at Grove Park Road. That change comes into effect on the 23rd of August. The NTA says it comes in response to feedback from the local community after Route 24 was introduced last year. The Junior Transport Minister is urging people to book their driving tests on the official website only. It comes as unauthorised third-party apps are charging learners set fees, claiming to give them cancellation appointments faster than the RSA. These tests are subsequently being cancelled due to the platform they were booked on, though. Minister Sean Canny says this won't happen if drivers use the official website.
23: The RSA are dealing with the applications for tests. It is important that they do that. I don't think that they're cancelling them deliberately or anything like that, but obviously it's not a foolproof way of doing it. And I would advise people, it's stressful enough trying to find your appointment, but if you find an appointment and then find it's been cancelled, it won't be cancelled if you go through the RSA official websites.
16: Small children managed to invade the pitch quite easily during a friendly at Croke Park yesterday, according to a blogger. A number of fans entered the playing area late in the soccer match between Man United and Leeds. The Red Devils came out on top in that one after a penalty shootout as the game had ended 1-1. Andy Mitten from the United stand says Croke Park's security measures were ineffective.
24: It shouldn't happen, and I've seen pictures this morning from Manchester United fans in the sections where the minors have jumped over the fence, and the stewards look a little bit dazed. They don't really know what is going on. There's like a plastic mesh net to stop them, which obviously hasn't worked.
16: Nathan Carter is working on a TV show to raise awareness around fraudsters asking fans of musicians or actors for money. A woman in the UK had around €80,000 scammed from her as she thought she was sending the money to the singer. Nathan says he wants to find solutions to that problem.
25: So I'm actually going to do, I'm in talks with a TV production company at the minute to do a TV show next month, and we're going to go around and see who else this has happened to.
16: Dublin's New Year's Festival will return in December. Events will be scheduled for Dublin Castle and Meeting House Square, along with a music trail around the city. Folger Ireland and the Office of Public Works are joining forces again to ring in 2027. This year's countdown concert at Dublin Castle is promising a dazzling spectacle to bring in the new year. And someone in Dublin is over €3 million richer after winning the Lotto jackpot. The National Lottery is urging players in the capital to check their tickets for yesterday. It's confirmed the winning ticket was sold in a shop, but it hasn't said where. That location is to be revealed in the coming days. You're up to date on 98.
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27: Good afternoon, I'm David Seagrave. Shelburne trail Ajax 3-1 ahead of the second leg of their Conference League qualifier at Tulka Park this evening. Bohemians make the trip to Midtjylland, where they're 2-0 down ahead of that one, while Shamrock Rovers lead KF Ignatia 3-1 ahead of the second leg of their Europa League qualifier. The FAI is the latest member association to pull support for FIFA president Gianni Infantino. The organisation says it feels obliged to advocate for and uphold best practice after FIFA scrapped plans to sell a stake in some tournaments. Rory McIlroy tees off alongside world number one Scotty Scheffler as he gets his bid for a record-extending fourth FedEx Cup title within the hour. Shane Lowry's also in the field and is out on the course from half four. The Masters winner says he's got a unique approach to the season-ending event.
28: I've always tried to treat it like one big long golf tournament and sort of, you know, get into the rhythm of it and go from there. And I've been lucky enough to do pretty well in these things over the years.
27: Sophie Becker has missed out on the place in the final of the women's 400 metres at the European Athletics Championships. Elsewhere, Marcus Lawler will join Sean Agbogbo in the semi-final of the men's 200 metres after he qualified from this morning's heats. Later on, Rashida Adeleke is in 200 metre final action, while Mark English will also be hoping for a medal in the 800 metres. And at the European Aquatic Championships, Jack Kelly is in final action in the men's 200 metre breaststroke, with Danielle Hill in the 50 metre backstroke final, while Mona McSherry and Ellie McCartney are also through to the women's 200 metre breaststroke semi-finals. To access three free Off The Ball podcasts a month, download the Go Loud app now.
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16: Absolutely roasting, but some clouds have appeared though. It's 28 degrees.
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0: I'm Barry Dunn. Between yourself and myself, dress code and work here just completely gone right out the window. We are getting ready for the biggest call of your life tomorrow afternoon after 3 p.m. We will give away €311,000. It's not tomorrow. Relax for a second. You've got another week to think about your winnings. Coming up, I'll tell you how to get that call. Yeah. And we're looking forward to going back to the old school with SWV. I've also got Sam Smith and now Loud Luxury and Brando get us started.
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movie Whitney Houston Barbie doll. I'm Barry Dunn here with Burger King. Can't help but think there'll be voodoo dolls made of me if you miss our cash machine call tomorrow, week after 3 p.m. Coming up, we'll make sure that doesn't happen. We've €311,000 to give away. And something very cool on a very hot day. Here's Sam Smith and Disclosure at 98FM.

0: Dublin's 90 FM. They were SWV, Sisters with Voices. If you remember that, you're going to love Andy Preston this weekend with 90 FM's Old School Sunday. We're here this afternoon thanks to Burger King. 28 degrees in Dublin. Anybody got any good ideas for a tune we can play on a day like today?
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3: I'm Alex Rowley and let's talk about Meta glasses. In the UK, many restaurants and pubs are banning people from wearing them. They're a collaboration with Ray-Ban and have a built-in camera next to the lenses. It's argued that people are wearing them in public places and not disclosing what they may be filming. Now, to spot these, they're normally Ray-Bans with larger frames and chunkier stems, but you should also be able to see a little light if you're being recorded, which Meta says will tackle any concerns of you being recorded without your knowledge. In practice, in practical terms, though, in a bright environment, we're not really sure if this will totally be visible, but keep an eye out for it anyway. The company has issued an update to make it flash brighter so it's easier to see, and if someone tries to cover it in any sort of way, the camera now won't work. European regulators may also issue guidance on these soon, and for more on these glasses, see the company's website.
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So which hand are you going to answer our cash machine call with? It happens tomorrow week after 3 p.m. at 98.

0: it's a great tune and all, but can I just say, Sean Paul, not strictly necessary on that tune. They didn't really have to have him there. 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
0: Justin Bieber coming up together with Basement Jaxx, the phone call that's going to change your life tomorrow week after 3 p.m. It's okay, there's no need to stress or panic. The call isn't tomorrow. It's tomorrow week after 3 p.m. So you've another 7 and a bit days to think about what you do with your winnings.
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0: Evelyn won last Friday. 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Of course they did. 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

0: just say, they did have a few bangers. It's the Saturdays. Of course, we all know Una Healy. Can you remember the rest of the Saturdays? Vanessa and Rochelle and Molly and Frankie, if that's the sort of old school question that sets your flame alight, you're going to love Andy Preston this weekend. He's got lots of great 90s and noughties tunes on 98FM's Old School Sunday. On the way after three, we're getting you ready for the phone call that's going to change your life, but it's okay, it's not tomorrow, we keep having to remind people. Because every time they hear the ka-ching sound effect, everybody gets really excited and delirious about this €311,000 cash machine call that will be happening, and we will be giving away in 8 days from now. Tomorrow week after 3 p.m. Before that, let's get you started with more of Dublin's best music mix. We're lining up Rosala, Jason Derulo, take you dancing. Like that, that, that, that night. And Prosper.
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9: 98. At 3, I'm Tom Douglas. Bin scavenging is costing Dublin City Council €1,000 a day in cleanup costs as people root through bins for bottles and cans. The Lord Mayor wants the deposit return scheme to contribute the cost of the cleanup, while the company says they're working with the City Council to find practical solutions. Aubrey McCarthy is founder of the Tiglin Homelessness Charity and says people in need should be the focus.
10: They have no source of income. A small amount of money is the 15 cents to somebody who has virtually nothing. When you add that up to 10, 20 euros, that makes a real, real difference.
9: The waiting list at the Colestra Driving Test Centre could grow to more than 4,000 as another nearby testing centre is due to close. Sinn Féin's calling on the Road Safety Authority to reverse its decision to close the one in Raheny. 2,900 learner drivers are currently on the test list there. They're set to join the 1,800 others already on the list at Kilester. Sinn Féin's transport spokesperson Pa Daly says this is going to cause a bit of frustration.
11: A driving test centre with one of the longest waiting lists into the country on top of another area like Kilester is, I think, going to cause increased delays, increased frustration.
9: The Junior Transport Minister is urging people to only book their driving tests on the official RSA website. It comes as unauthorised third-party apps are charging learner drivers set fees, claiming it will give them a cancellation faster than the Road Safety Authority can. These tests are subsequently being cancelled, though, because the platform they were booked on. Minister Sean Canny says this won't happen if people use the official website.
12: The RSA are dealing with the applications for tests. It is important that they do that. I don't think that they're cancelling them deliberately or anything like that, but obviously it's not a foolproof way of doing it. And I would advise people, it's stressful enough trying to find your appointment, but if you find an appointment and then find it's been cancelled, it won't be cancelled if you go through the RSA official websites.
9: The new Counter-Terrorism and Proliferation Finance Group has held its first meeting, made up of officials from the Departments of Justice and Finance. It comes alongside the launch of the state's first anti-money laundering framework, which will see new legislation and regulations take effect. Among the changes will be greater powers for revenue commissioners, as well as laws mandating certain details for cryptocurrency transactions. Michael Kavanagh from the Compliance Institute says this new strategy is hugely important.
13: Things like strengthening national coordination between and cooperation amongst government departments, regulatory authorities, law enforcement, better identifying and understanding financial crime risks.
9: Small children managed to invade the pitch quite easily during a friendly at Croke Park yesterday, according to a blogger. A number of fans entered the playing area late in the game between Manchester United and Leeds. United came out on top after a penalty shootout as the game had ended 1-1 after normal time. Andy Mitten from the United Stand says Croke Park's security measures were ineffective yesterday.
14: It shouldn't happen, and I've seen pictures this morning from Manchester United fans in the sections where the miners have jumped over the fence, and the stewards look a little bit dazed. They don't really know what is going on. There's like a plastic mesh net to stop them, which obviously hasn't worked.
9: Meta says it's taken down over 750,000 accounts it's suspected were held by Australians aged under 16. Following the world first ban on teen accounts, the Facebook and Instagram owners promising further action in the face of possible regulatory intervention by the government there. Meta says it wants to comply with the law, which it and other platforms have vocally opposed. It comes as Australia's internet regulator considers an enforcement lawsuit against platforms it says have failed to take sufficient steps. The National Reptile Zoo in Kilkenny is welcoming the arrival of two newborn Asian water monitors. It now has three generations of the same family living under the one roof. Their mother Ishka was born in Kilkenny 8 years ago to grandparents Pebbles and Bam Bam. It comes very close to World Lizard Day, which comes tomorrow. And someone in Dublin is over €3.3 million richer, having won the Lotto jackpot yesterday. The National Lottery's urging the players around the city to check their tickets. It's confirmed the winning ticket was sold in a shop, but hasn't said where yet. You're up to date on 98.
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16: Good afternoon, I'm Stephen Doyle. Talca Park in Dublin hosts a huge European tie between Shelburne and four-time European champions Ajax tonight. It's the second leg of their third qualifying round tie in the Conference League. Despite being 3-1 down in the tie, Shell's boss John Russell wants his players to attack the game.
17: To get the goal through Dan Kelly later on, it gives us life, gives us belief, and we have to try and attack the game out.
16: It is a sold out match and it kicks off at 7:45. In the same competition, Bohemians are 2-0 down as they take on Midtjylland in Denmark at 6. In the Europa League, Shamrock Rovers are up against Egnatia for a place in the playoff round. The Hoops are 3-1 up as they play the second leg in Albania at 8 p.m. Irish time. Tonight at the European Athletics Championships in Birmingham, Marcus Lawler and Sean Agbogbo have both qualified for the men's 200 metre semi-finals. Tala's Rashida Adeleke is in the lineup for the women's 200 metre final at 9:50. Mark English will run in the men's 800 metre final just before 9:30. At the European Aquatics Championships in Paris, Danielle Hill will be in the women's 50-metre backstroke final at 5:35. Jack Kelly will go in the medal race for the men's 200-metre breaststroke at 6:30. Mona McSherry and Ellie McCartney are in the women's 200-metre breaststroke semi-finals. Rory McIlroy's even after the first hole at the St. Jude Championship in Tennessee. It's a 4:30 start for Shane Lowry in Memphis. Tommy Fleetwood and Pearson Coody are tied for the lead on 3 under. And Anna Foster is the leading Irish woman on 4 under par at the Swiss Ladies Open in the clubhouse. And she's joined there by the joint leaders, Spain's Amaya Latour and Luna Sobron Galmez, who are on 6 under. To access 3 free off the ball podcasts a month, download the Go Loud app now.
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9: Super sunny spells with the odd cloud. It's 28 degrees.
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0: I'm Barry Dunn. I know we had that big pitch invasion last night. Can you imagine that sort of mayhem and chaos that's going to happen if your phone rings tomorrow week after 3 p.m. On the way, I'll tell you how to win €311,000. Yeah. With the timeless Kylie, we'll find out what J-Lo looks for in a man, and let's get back to it and start another 60 minutes.
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1: 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That's what I call sexy.
0: 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We'll do that right now.

0: Dublin's 90 LFM with Years. It'll be a few between now and the next solar eclipse. If you missed it last night, the next one will be coming along September 23rd, 2090. Already JC's and Swords are setting the sunglasses. And if you got a good view, I hope you did. It's probably not quite as good as Dr. Laura Hayes, solar physicist, who probably had the best view in Ireland last night as she got to study the eclipse from 10,000 feet in the air from an Irish Air Corps plane. Amazing stuff. I'm Barry Dunhu with Burger King. Maybe it'll be your own private plane, maybe a helicopter. With your own little helicopter pad in the back garden, you have to have one of those as well. Coming up, how to empty out 90 LFM summer cash machine for a record-breaking €311,000. And the R&B star who's all about is bling neck.
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0: 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Turns out Neo doesn't actually have a private jet. What a loser. But maybe you will. 98 FM. And tomorrow after 3 p.m, it's okay to take a breather. You can relax. Let the stress levels return to what is considered normal for 2026. Our next cash machine call, which will be the biggest one ever, stress levels increase, will happen Friday week after 3 p.m. for an incredible €311,000.
1: Oh my God, I can't believe it.
0: It's our biggest ever cash machine call. 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Honestly, we're really lovely. We don't bite. We're very generous. Tell us how much it is in the cash machine, and that €311,000 is yours. We are sticklers for detail. However, you will need to enter between now and tomorrow week, 3 p.m. on 98fm.com, which has Apple and Google Pay, or you can text cash to 57557. 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
1: 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I was wondering, would you be able to play a little bit of old school R&B maybe?
0: If you're a TWT on your last commute of the week, this is for you. 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

0: Dublin's 90 FM, so no solar eclipse this evening. You will be waiting a while for the next one, but we've got a good evening ahead of us. We've got the big grill and Balls Bridge, big money in the cash machine as we wait very impatiently for tomorrow week. The big man back on telly.
1: 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You think we're stupid?
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8: At 4, I'm Tom Douglas. Bin scavenging is costing Dublin City Council €1,000 a day in cleanup costs as people root through bins for bottles and cans. The Lord Mayor wants the deposit return scheme to contribute to the cost of the cleanup, while the company says it's working with the City Council to find practical solutions. Aubrey McCarthy's the founder of the Tiglin Homelessness Charity and says people in need should be the main focus.
9: They have no source of income. Small amounts of money is the 15 cents to somebody who has virtually nothing. When you add that up to 10, 20 euros, that makes a real, real difference.
8: The waiting list at the Colestra Driving Test Centre could grow to over 4,000 people as another nearby centre is due to close. Sinn Féin's calling on the Road Safety Authority to reverse its decision to shut Raheny. The 2,900 learner drivers who were on that list are set to join the 1,800 already on the list at Colestra. Sinn Féin's transport spokesperson, Pat Daly, says this is not a good move.
10: A driving test centre with one of the longest waiting lists into the country on top of another area like Colestra is, I think, going to cause increased delays, increased frustration.
8: The junior transport minister says third-party driving test sites are trying to make money off people. It's as unauthorised apps are claiming they can provide quicker cancellation appointments for learners than the Road Safety Authority can if they pay a fee. However, the RSA is then cancelling the tests as they were not booked through the correct website. Minister Sean Canny says the apps are disrupting the system.
11: Do not be using third-party apps. The best way to get your appointment is through the RSA official appointments website. It's important that it's the public we're serving, not vested interests who are trying to make money out of it. They're there to make money. They're not there to help you get service. And to be quite honest with you, I think they're disrupting the whole thing.
8: A new counter-terrorism and proliferation finance group has held its first meeting, made up of officials from the Departments of Justice and Finance. It comes alongside the launch of the state's first anti-money laundering framework, which sees new legislation and regulations take effect. Among the changes will be greater powers for the revenue commissioners, as well as laws mandating certain details for cryptocurrency transactions. Michael Kavanagh from the Compliance Institute says the new strategy is hugely important.
12: Things like strengthening national coordination between and cooperation amongst government departments, regulatory authorities, law enforcement, better identifying and understanding financial crime risks.
8: Meta says it's taken down over 750,000 social media accounts it suspected were held by Australians under the age of 16. Following the world-first ban on teen accounts, the Facebook and Instagram owners promising further action in the face of possible regulatory intervention. Meta says it wants to comply with the law, which it and other platforms have vocally opposed. It comes as Australia's internet regulators considering enforcement lawsuits against platforms it says have failed to take sufficient action. The Football Association of Ireland has become the latest to withdraw its support for FIFA's president. It follows the FAs of England and Wales after Gianni Infantino's failed attempts to sell off shares in the World Cup to private investment. Sports writer at the42.ie, Paul Fennessy, says the FAI's position is in line with a number of international groups.
13: The FAI are kind of in line with UEFA and CONCACAF and AFC, who've all pushed for Infantino to quit and have threatened to break away from FIFA. I think they're more or less in line with the consensus among football people.
8: The National Reptile Zoo in Kilkenny is welcoming the arrival of two newborn Asian water monitors. It now has three generations of the same family living under the one roof. Their mother, Ishka, was born in Kilkenny 8 years ago to grandparents Pebbles and Bam Bam. It comes very close to World Lizard Day, which falls tomorrow. And the National Lottery is urging players around the city to check their tickets after somebody collected the jackpot yesterday. One lucky winner won over 3.3 million. They bought their ticket in a shop, but the location's not been revealed just yet. You're up to date on 98.
14: Okay, ready for the rest of the road trip?
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15: So, Salou for lunch or Paris for dinner?
14: Why not both?
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17: Good afternoon, I'm Stephen Doyle. Talca Park hosts a huge European tie between Shelburne and four-time European champions Ajax tonight. It's the second leg of their third qualifying round in the Conference League. It kicks off at Talca at 7.45 with Shells 3-1 down from the first. In the same competition, Bohemians are 2-0 down as they face Michelin in Denmark at 6. While in the Europa League, Shamrock Rovers are 3-1 up, taking on Ignatia for a place in the playoff round. At the European Athletics Championships in Birmingham tonight, Talas Rashid Adeleke is in the lineup for the women's 200 metre final at 9.50. Before that, at half nine, Mark English goes in the men's 800 metre final. At the European Aquatics Championships in Paris, Danielle Hill is in the women's 50 metres backstroke final at 5.35. At half six, Jack Kelly is in the medal race for the men's 200 metre breaststroke. Rory McIlroy is even after five holes on day one of the St. Jude Championship in Tennessee. Shane Larry tees off at 4:30. Tommy Fleetwood leads on 4 under. And Anish Foster shot a 4 under par round of 67 on the opening day of the Swiss Ladies Open. She's 2 shots off the clubhouse leaders from Spain, Amaya Latorre and Luna Sobron Gámez. To access 3 free off the ball podcasts a month, download the Go Loud app now.
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8: Fairly roasting out, isn't it? It's 28 degrees.
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14: Pure humid, lads. Pure humid. Sweating from places you don't want to know. All right. It's Brian Maher with you here on the big ride home. And we have €311,000 in the summer cash machine waiting to be won. And details how to get it on the way. Yeah. As I get you home, we'll play Jax Jones with Emily K coming up along with Mariah Carey too. But now it's Mr. Worldwide's Dale.
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18: It's Mr. 305 checking in for the remix. You know they had that 75 Street Brazil. Well, this year's gonna be called Caiocho. Que hola, gata, que hola, omega. And this is how we gonna do it.

0: 98FM with DJ Khaled and Rihanna. Another one. Wild thoughts on the big ride home with Brian Morris. We get you home, and you know what? Tomorrow week.
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0: I suggested his TV show on Channel 4 the other night, and I was watching it as well, and I just thought, that's mad. Tiny Temp is there critiquing people's gaffes. Very funny stuff altogether. 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

0: TNFM, it's Brian Maher with you, getting you home. 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
2: Thanks, Brian. First up, Saoirse Ronan's husband and Scottish actor Jack Lowden is being strongly considered to play the next James Bond. Now, I'm confused by this because his name has not been in the running until now. And before him, we had the likes of Callum Turner and Aaron Taylor-Johnson in the mix. Now, no casting decision has been officially announced, but what do we think? Vogue Williams has revealed how Tom Holland and Zendaya's wedding ruined her birthday plans for her husband, Spencer Matthews. She said she had planned to take Spencer and their three little ones on a mini break to London, but the Beaverbrook Hotel was booked out because Zendaya and Tom got married there. Barbie 2 is reportedly at risk of being shelved. According to Variety, Warner Bros. Has reportedly made more than six offers to Greta Gerwig, Margot Robbie and Ryan Gosling, all of which have been rejected. If a deal is not reached within the next 4 months, the rights are reportedly set to revert to Mattel, meaning any future Barbie films would have to be a reboot and not a sequel. Ryan Murphy is spilling more details about the upcoming 13th season of American Horror Story. Speaking to Variety, he said, "I know which ones the fans liked the most. They loved Murder House, Asylum, Coven, Freak Show, and they loved Cult." With that in mind, some of the actors will be playing multiple characters from different seasons in new episodes. And Ryan also revealed that Jessica agreed to return for season 13 under one condition, that she gets to sing. And for more of the hottest trending stories, check out 98fm.com.

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There's €311,000 just waiting to be won.

0: Impala with Jenny and Dracula on Dublin's 98 FM. You're on the big ride home with Brian Moore and Tesco. Every little helps. And on the way, details on how you could win €311,000. We'll check traffic around town too and play. Girl, Jason Derulo. New Religion from Bebe Rexha. And Camila Cabello.
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0: At the moment, the M50 northbound is busy from Firhouse to the Red Cow, where there's a breakdown on the off-ramp. A crash further ahead now has been cleared. The N7 has a queue on either side between Kingswood and the M50. Macken Street northbound is backed up between Pier Street and Samuel Beckett Bridge, while Savile Place is busy further ahead then from Sheriff Street to the Five Lamps. Traffic either side of South Circular Road is busy. Patrick Street is slow from Kevin Street to Christchurch. And finally, Grand Canal outbound is congested between Leeson Street and Harrow's Cross Bridge.
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11: At 5, I'm Tom Douglas. Ishka Éireann will spend tonight carrying out emergency repairs to a burst water main in Rathfarnham. It says normal supply is expected to return by tomorrow morning. 98 FM's Cameron Clark reports.
12: Work is due to begin at 8 o'clock this evening and it's hoped that will be completed by 6 a.m. tomorrow morning. Supply could be affected in Terenure, Milltown, Rathgar, Dartry, Kimmage, Rathmines, Harold's Cross and surrounding areas as well. Ishka Éireann says the burst main will be fixed during the night to minimise disruption to homes and businesses, as well as traffic in the local area. It expects most properties to have enough attic storage for hygiene uses in the interim. The utility operator says it understands the inconvenience of this for people and has thanked them for their cooperation. 98FM, first for Dublin News.
11: Dublin City Council spending €1,000 a day dealing with the aftermath of so-called bin scavengers. People going through bins looking for cans and bottles to exchange for money under the deposit return scheme are reportedly leaving behind a mess and in some cases causing damage to the bin. These people in Dublin city centre share who they feel is responsible.
13: I wouldn't lay the blame at homeless people that are struggling.
14: I would say the Dublin City Council itself, because they're not. There's also like not enough bins as well, I think. And also whenever I look at a bin, they're always constantly full.
15: I don't blame the people who formed the scheme, and I don't blame the people who are rooting. I think Dublin City Council.
16: I don't think necessarily it's the scheme. I think it more is like a side effect of that. It's a good idea in writing.
11: The Road Safety Authority says the closure of the Raheny Test Centre will help reduce the ridiculously long waiting list. It says construction in the area has heavily restricted its ability to operate there, with no parking available as a result. The authority is moving the Raheny service to Colestor instead, where it has added more capacity. RSA Head of Communications David Martin says the works near Raheny have contributed to its long waiting list.
17: Access is a big problem, and there's no parking at all. So it really has restricted our ability to conduct the optimum number of tests there. So it's reduced. That's what we've seen, the number of the waiting list soar in the last 3 months.
11: Sinn Féin's calling on the RSA to reverse its decision over concerns the move to Colestor could increase waiting lists even further. Transport spokesperson Pat Daly says any waiting period over 10 weeks is very unfair.
18: This has come all of a sudden, and for people who are, for example, paying much higher insurance costs pending obtaining a full licence, for people who have no choice, that they can't rent places because of the cost and they have to travel.
11: The Junior Transport Minister says third-party driving test sites are trying to make money off people. It's as unauthorised apps are claiming they will provide quicker cancellation appointments for learners than the Road Safety Authority if they pay a fee. However, the RSA is then cancelling the tests as they were not booked through the official website. Minister Sean Canney says the apps are disrupting the system.
19: Do not be using third-party apps. The best way to get your appointment is through the RSA official appointments website. It's important that it's the public we're serving, not vested interests who are trying to make money out of it. They're there to make money. They're not there to help you get service. And to be quite honest with you, I think they're disrupting the whole thing.
11: The Football Association of Ireland's become the latest to withdraw its support for the FIFA's president. It follows the FAs of England and Wales after Gianni Infantino's failed attempts to sell off shares in the World Cup to private investment. Sports writer with The 42, Paul Fennessy, says the FAI's position is strongly in line with a number of international organisations.
20: The FAI are kind of in line with UEFA and CONCACAF and AFC, who've all pushed for Infantino to quit and have threatened to break away from FIFA. I think they're more or less in line with the consensus among football people.
11: A judge in Miami has postponed a hearing into whether Andrew and Tristan Tate should remain in custody as they fight extradition to the UK. They both deny rape and sex trafficking charges. Their lawyers say their high profiles make it nearly impossible for them to flee, but so they should be released during what could be a months-long process. And the National Lottery is urging players in Dublin to check their tickets after someone in the capital collected the jackpot yesterday. One lucky winner's won over 3.3 million. 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
22: Good evening, I'm Stephen Doyle. Talca Park hosts a huge European tie between Shelburne and four-time European champions Ajax tonight. It's the second leg of their third qualifying round in the Conference League. It kicks off at Talca at 7:45 with Shells 3-1 down from the first. In the same competition, Bohemians are 2-0 down as they face Michelin in Denmark at 6, while in the Europa League, Shamrock Rovers are 3-1 up, taking on Ignatia for a place in the playoff round. At the European Athletics Championships in Birmingham tonight, Tala's Rashida Adeleke is in the lineup for the women's 200 metre final at 9:50. Before that, at 9:30, Mark English goes in the men's 800 metre final. 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
11: Still very hot, still very sunny. It's 28 degrees.
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0: 311,000 euro could be winging its way into your account tomorrow week, the 21st of August. The Summer Cash Machine is 311,000 euro waiting to be won. Details coming up on how you could win it. Yeah. along with Jason Derulo, Want to Want Me, and BB Rex and New Religion. But now David Guetta and Kelly Rowland's When Love Takes Over.

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0: 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Unbelievable night. 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
0: Yeah. We got 311,000 euro in the cash machine waiting to be won tomorrow week. That is the 21st of August. Can you believe it? 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Cash Machine will then randomly pick out a number. 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
0: All right, as we get you home, the M50 northbound is busy from Talla to Red Cow, where there's a breakdown on the off-ramp. The N7 has queues either side between Kingswood and the M50. Machin Street northbound is backed up between Pier Street and Samuel Beckett Bridge. And Navan Road outbound is backed up too between Cabot Cross and Bagger Road Junction. And finally, Chapel is a bypass. The usual congestion there before Ballyfermotsip to the Palmerstown lights. 5:29 with your 98 FM news update. Here's Tom.
2: Thanks, Brian. Ishka Éireann crews will spend the night working on a burst water main in Rathfarnham. Repairs will begin at 8 and are expected to continue until about 6 tomorrow morning. People in Ternure, Milltown, Rathgar, Dartry, Kimmage, Rathmines, Harwell's Cross and some surrounding areas may also experience disruption. The Road Safety Authority says the closure of the Raheny Driving Test Centre may help reduce waiting lists in that area. It's moving services to Colester, where it has added capacity on. It says its construction works next door to the Raheny Test Centre are heavily impacting on access to the building. And Bumble is getting rid of its most famous features. The dating app is scrapping its women first messaging rule, which it's had in place since 2014. It's also extending the time people have to reply from 24 to 72 hours. Bumble says it surveyed women and 2/3 prefer if the man messages first to take the pressure off. Steve O's here with 98 FM Sport.
3: Talca Park hosts a huge European tie between Shelburne and four-time European champions Ajax tonight. It's the second leg of their third qualifying round in the Conference League. It kicks off at Talca at 7:45 with Shells 3-1 down from the first. In the same competition, Bohemians are 2-0 down as they face Michelin in Denmark at 6. While in the Europa League, Shamrock Rovers are 3-1 up, taking on Ignatia for a place in the playoff round. At the European Athletics Championships in Birmingham tonight, Talla's Rashida Adeleke is in the lineup for the women's 200 metre final at 9:50. Before that, at 9:30, Mark English goes in the men's 800 metre final. To access 3 free off the ball podcasts a month, download the Go Loud app now.

0: gets me going every single time. 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
11: 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Where else?

Sugal and Ultranati on 98FM. I heard Rebecca and Brendan saying yesterday that the main part in that sounds like the sound on the pedestrian crossing as you cross the road now. And now I can't unhear it, but I like it. They also want to know who this person sounds like. Who's laughing now? Back tomorrow morning with a whole load of prizes to be won on the Big Breakfast. 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
1: 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We'll take a check on Dublin traffic in a few and then

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0: M50 northbound is busy at the moment between Tallaght and the Red Cow. The N7 has queues either side between Kingswood and the M50. Grand Canal outbound has delays from Leeson Street to Portobello Bridge. Machin Street is slow between Pier Street and Samuel Beckett Bridge. Navan Road is backed up after Cabot Cross. And Adelaide Road onto Harcourt Road is busy from Leeson Street to Harcourt Street Junction. While Phibsborough Road northbound is backed up between the Fire Station and Hart's Corner.
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13: At 6, I'm Tom Douglas. Ishka Éireann will spend the night carrying out emergency repairs to a burst water main in Rathfarnham. It says normal supplies expected to return by morning. 98FM's Cameron Clark reports.
14: Work is due to begin at 8 o'clock this evening and it's hoped that will be completed by 6 a.m. tomorrow morning. Supply could be affected in Terenure, Milltown, Rathgar, Dartry, Kimmage, Rathmines, Harold's Cross and surrounding areas as well. Ishka Éireann says the burst main will be fixed during the night to minimise disruption to homes and businesses, as well as traffic in the local area. It expects most properties to have enough attic storage for hygiene uses in the interim. The utility operator says it understands the inconvenience of this for people and has thanked them for their cooperation. 98FM, first for Dublin News.
13: Dublin City Council spending £1,000 a day dealing with the aftermath of so-called bin scavenging. People who are going through the bins looking for cans and bottles to exchange money for under the deposit return scheme are reportedly leaving behind a mess and in some cases damaging the bins. These people in the city share who they feel is responsible.
15: I wouldn't lay the blame at homeless people that are struggling.
16: I would say the Dublin City Council itself, because there's also not enough bins as well, I think. And also whenever I look at the bins, they're always constantly full.
17: I don't blame the people who formed the scheme, and I don't blame the people who are rooting. I think Dublin City Council.
16: I don't think necessarily it's the scheme. I think it more is like a side effect of that. It's a good idea in writing.
13: The Road Safety Authority says the closure of the Raheny Driving Test Centre will help reduce the ridiculously long waiting list. It says construction in the area has heavily restricted its ability to operate there with no parking available. The authority is moving the Raheny service to Colchester, where it has added extra capacity. RSA Head of Communications David Martin says the works near Raheny have contributed to its very long waiting list.
18: Access is a big problem, and there's no parking at all. So it really has restricted our ability to conduct the optimum number of tests there. So it's reduced. We've seen the number of the waiting list soar in the last 3 months.
13: Sinn Féin's calling on the RSA to reverse its decision over concerns the move to Colchester could increase waiting lists further. Transport spokesperson for the party, Pa Daly, says any waiting period over 10 weeks is very unfair.
19: This has come all of a sudden, and for people who are, for example, paying much higher insurance costs pending obtaining a full licence, for people who have no choice, that they can't rent places because of the cost and they have to travel.
13: Meta says it's taken down over 750,000 accounts it's suspected were held by Australians under the age of 16. Following the world-first ban on teen accounts, the Facebook and Instagram owner is promising further action in the face of possible regulatory intervention. Australia's internet regulator is considering an enforcement lawsuit against some platforms it says have failed to take sufficient steps to comply. CEO of CyberSafe Kids, Alex Cooney, says there needs to be more substantial change to online environments so they're safer.
20: There may well always be children who can get around these restrictions. So we need to make sure that they're really effective, first of all, that they're properly enforced. But it's also about what they are then accessing. It's no good if you're not requiring any kind of structural change to the design.
13: Heritage at Risk is the theme for this year's National Heritage Week. It'll seek to highlight traditions, skills, places, stories and habitats which are vulnerable or under threat. It runs from the 15th to the 23rd of this month, with thousands of free events taking place across the country. Tom Delaney of Old Crafty in Clare Morris in Mayo is a traditional basket maker and is encouraging others to take up the trade.
21: In basket making, for example, there is no degree. You have to go to a market to prove yourself. And you'll know after three or four markets whether it works or not. And if I was to encourage anyone to give it a go, don't be hard on yourself. You will get good at it. If you practice one basket five times, you'd see a massive improvement. But that goes for everything.
13: Travis Kelce's given his first public comment about his marriage to Taylor Swift. He says it was cool to live out his childhood dream of getting married at Madison Square Garden.
22: It was a fun off season, man. Wedding was the best night of my life. And I appreciate everybody who came out and celebrated and, you know, had fun with us. It was a crazy night. It was full of a lot of celebration, but it's football, baby.
13: You're up to date on 98.
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24: Good evening, I'm Stephen Doyle. 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Before that, at 9:30 mark, English goes in the men's 800-metre final. 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
13: Very hot for now, a bit cloudy tonight. It's 26 degrees.
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0: Life-changing, record-breaking amount of money in the cash machine could be yours. €311,000 guaranteed to be won on our next cash machine. Details, how to win it on the way. Yeah! Along with Louis Fonsi, Daddy Yankee and Justin Bieber's Despacito. Right after Wham! Do Project, here's King of My Castle on the Big Ride Home.

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1: 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It is a big ride home with Brian Marr. Rave Lene, Love Me Not on the Way. Danielle Harrell, two with Tua Lipa. 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
0: 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Alright. Fierce jealousy, you getting to win 311,000. You're on the Summer Cash Machine. 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Cash Machine will then randomly pick out a number, call it back, and you must answer within 5 rings. 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
0: All right, as we get you home, there has been a crash on Blanchardstown Road southbound at the N3 flyover. Grand Canal outbound has delays from Leeson Street to Portobello Bridge. Mackin Street northbound is slow between Pier Street and Samuel Beckett Bridge. Navan Road backed up after Cabot Cross. Adelaide Road onto Harcourt Road is busy. And finally, Merrion Road southbound is busy between Merrion Gates and Trimleston Avenue. And that's your traffic on 98FM.

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0: The bumper on tonight on Dublin's 98 FM. What's on tonight on TV? I have your suggestions coming up along with Jamelia and Superstar Nick.
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1: 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Turn
0: it up. All right, TV for you tonight. First up, medals are up for grabs. The European Athletics Championship with two big Irish hopes in action. Firstly, Mark English goes in on the 800 metres final at 9:30, and then he's followed by Rashida Adeleke in the 200 metre final at 9:50. Coverage for that is on RT2. Then on RT1 at 10 past 10, there's Toward Zero, an adaptation of the Agatha Christie novel starring Angelica Houston and Matthew Rhys, a tennis star. His ex-wife and a group of guests arrive at a coastal estate with plenty of unfinished business between them.
2: I like a good detective story, but you know they begin in the wrong place.
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5: Let bygones be bygones, I say.
0: Uh-huh. Right, so every time I go on holiday, I download a Jack Reacher book to my Kindle for the plane, so I'm absolutely that guy who gets excited about this. Alan Richardson is back as Reacher with season 4 on Prime Video, and this time a chance encounter with a distraught stranger on a Philadelphia subway pulls Reacher into yet another deadly mystery.
6: Jack Reacher, where is the drive that Anna Merrick gave to you before she killed herself on the train?
7: I have no idea what you're talking about.
6: Do you think we're stupid?
7: Yes.
0: All right, and they released 3 new episodes of that season 4 of Reacher out now on Prime Video. And finally, something slightly different. I went to see Annie at the Borgosh Energy Theatre the other night with my wife and daughters, who'd never seen the original movie before, and they absolutely loved it.
8: It's the hard knock life for us.

0: Jay-Z with Linkin Park on Dublin's 98 FM, Numb Encore with Andy Preston on the way. He's got more big tunes for you from Christina, Bless a Madonna and Snoop Dogg. 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
13: So busy on Blanchardstown Road following a crash at the N3 flyover. Grand Canal outbound has delays from Leeson Street to Portobello Bridge. Mackin Street this evening, northbound is slow between Pierce Street and Samuel Beckett Bridge, while Seville Place is busy further ahead from Sheriff Street to Five Lamps. Navan Roads, that's got delays after Cabot Cross. And finally, Merrion Road southbound is busy between Merrion Gates and Trimleston Avenue. And that's your traffic on 98FM. Live.

0: At 7, I'm Tom Douglas. Emergency repair work will take place overnight after a water main burst in Rathfarnham. Ishka Éireann's warning people in the surrounding areas to expect low pressure or temporary interruptions overnight. 98FM's Cameron Clark reports.
1: People in Terenure, Milltown, Rathgar, Dartry, Kimmage, Rathmines, Harold's Cross and surrounding areas could experience low pressure or supply interruptions overnight. Ishka Éireann says it's making every effort to reduce disruption for homes and businesses, as well as road traffic near the site. It's hope the fix can be implemented by 6 o'clock in the morning. The utility operator says it could take a few hours for supply to return to normal afterwards, with people on higher ground or near the end of a line more likely to have to wait. A traffic management plan will be in place to ensure the safety of engineering staff. 98FM, first for Dublin News.
0: Dublin City Council spending a grand a day dealing with the aftermath of so-called bin scavengers. People who are going through bins looking for cans and bottles to exchange for money under the deposit return scheme are reportedly leaving behind a mess and in some cases damaging the bins. These people in the city centre share who they feel is responsible.
2: I wouldn't lay the blame at homeless people that are struggling.
3: I would say the Dublin City Council itself, because there's also like not enough bins as well, I think. And also whenever I look at the bins, they're always constantly full.
4: I don't blame the people who formed the scheme and I don't blame the people who are rooting. I think Dublin City Council.
5: I don't think necessarily it's the scheme. I think it more is like a side effect of that. It's a good idea in writing.
0: The Road Safety Authority says the closure of the Raheny Driving Test Centre may help reduce waiting lists in that area. It's moving services to Colchester, where it has secured additional capacity. This is over construction works next door to the Raheny Test Centre, heavily impacting on its access to the building. RSA Head of Communications David Martin's moving to reassure people on waiting lists.
6: There's 2,810 applicants waiting for a test in Raheny, so they'll be moved across and it'll be transferred automatically. They won't lose their place in the list, and they're being notified directly on that.
0: As farmers are hit by drought conditions and increasing energy costs, there are warnings family food bills may rise by €1,000 a year. UCC accounting lecturer Dr. Oliver Brown says food producers are being hit with a polycrisis of costs, which will translate into higher prices for consumers at the till. As the heatwave looks set to continue, further pressure is being put on water sources across the continent. President of the Irish Creamery and Milk Suppliers Association, Dennis Drennan, says running out of water is one of the biggest fears.
7: A cow doesn't sweat like we do. They can only lose heat by either breeding or by drinking water. So in really hot days like we have at the moment, you'll see animals just crowded around water troughs, just cooling down. And if the water is not there, you have a huge risk of animals overheating. So it's a really worrying time. And, you know, the biggest fear we have is water not being in the trough.
0: Over 750,000 Meta accounts suspected of being held by children under the age of 16 have been removed in Australia. The company which operates Instagram and Facebook made the move in accordance with the country's ban on teenagers' accounts, which came into effect in December. Australia's internet regulator is considering an enforcement lawsuit against platforms it says have failed to take sufficient steps. CEO of CyberSafe Kids, Alex Cooney, says social media companies need to be held to higher standards.
8: We need to flip this on its head and require that these products meet a standard of compliance before they get in the hands of children, before they get to access children and their data. You know, as any other industry, whether you're talking about toys, medicine, clothing, is required to do. They are required to meet certain checks and balances before they're released onto the market. And I think that's the bigger question here.
0: Travis Kelce's given his first public comment since his marriage to Taylor Swift. They tied the knot last month at Madison Square Garden in New York in front of 1,000 guests. Speaking to reporters at the Kansas City Chiefs training camp in Missouri, Travis says it was cool to live out his childhood dream of getting married there.
9: It was a fun off season, man. Wedding was the best night of my life, and I appreciate everybody who came out and celebrated and you know, had fun with us. So it was a crazy night. It was full of a lot of celebration, but it's football, baby.
0: You're up to date on 98.
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12: Good evening, I'm Stephen Doyle. The first of the three Irish clubs in European action tonight are heading into the second half. Bohemians had two goals ruled out against Michelin in the Conference League by the VAR before goalkeeper Paul Walters conceded a penalty. Frank Gulino converted in the 26th minute to give his side a 3-0 lead on aggregate in their third qualifying round tie. In Dublin, Shelburne take on Dutch giants Ajax shortly. The Dubliners are 3-1 down from the first leg. That kicks off at a sold-out Talca Park at 7:45. Shamrock Rovers are 3-1 up in Albania ahead of kickoff against Ignatia in the Europa League. That one kicks off at 8 o'clock. Winger Will Fitzgerald is completely focused on getting tonight's big result.
13: It's a difficult one because, of course, we got the win in the first leg, but there was probably a collective disappointment that it wasn't maybe 4, 5, maybe 6 if at a push. But look, we've come over here and we know we have a job in front of us, and that's the main goal, is to get that job done.
12: Danielle Hill has finished in 8th position in the women's 50 metres final at the European Aquatics Championships. Hill was the first of the Irish swimmers to take to the pool in Paris for tonight's races. Mona McSherry and Ellie McCartney both qualified from their semi-finals in the women's 200 metre breaststroke. McSherry was first, while McCartney came home in 5th. Jack Kelly finished in 7th in the final of the men's 200 metre breaststroke. The European Athletics Championships continue tonight with a 8:05 start for the men's 200 metre semi-finals. Marcus Lawler and Sean Agbobo are both wearing green vests in that one. The first opportunity for a medal comes just before 9:30 when the championship record holder Mark English lines up for the men's 800 metres final. Then at 10:50, Rashida Adeleke represents Tala on the track for the women's 200 metres final. And Shane Larry's in first round action at the St. Jude Championship in Tennessee. The 2019 Open champion is 2 under par after 9 holes. Earlier, Rory McIlroy had to make do with an opening round of 4 over. Michael Thorbjornsson and Jordan Spieth hold the lead on 5 under par. This week's tournament is the first of 3 playoff events of the FedEx Cup. To access 3 free off the wall podcasts a month, download the Gold Out app now.
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0: Another warm night but quite cloudy later, scattered showers possible. Lows tonight of 15 degrees.
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14: There's a lot of money in right there right now, €311,000, and there's never been that much in there. It's been close, but not €311,000. And of course it'll be held in trust there for another week or so. And when it's eventually given away, you need to make sure that you qualify to get the call from Barry. I'll tell you how to enter not long from now. Yeah! I'm Andy Preston. Lovely to be with you again. Christina Aguilera, What a Girl Wants on the way. But now Snoop Dogg and Pharrell Williams. Beautiful. Dublin's

Christina Aguilera sounds really content on that song. Why does she always look miserable these days? Seriously, she does. I'm Andy Preston, and this is Jack Harlow loving on me at Dublin's 98 FM.

0: It's Cameron Watson's first single of his own on his own label. And we're proud to be supporting it here at Dublin's 98 FM. It's good, isn't it? I'm Andy Preston. Hope you're well. Thirsty feeling around the city. Is Thirsty Thursday still a thing? It was a kind of Facebook phenomenon a few years ago. If it is, it's definitely working up at Swift's Pub on Thomas Street. I walk by there, every table outside full. And I felt like joining them. I also felt like having a very fine Italian meal in the restaurant across the road, the Italian restaurant Proof. And then, of course, I reached just around the corner there, Bambino Pizza, the usual queue. But I honestly felt like braving it this time around. But instead, I made my way into the studio here on floor 3 of Marconi House. And here I am at Dublin's 98 FM. It's a pleasure to be here. It's a pleasure to be here at any time. And you, 087-798-9898. My WhatsApp phone is open. Ray, where is my husband? On the way.
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3: Aaron Nuaig, the script. First, she'd inspired us Oasis. So, who she could be on Kjolkurum Ag Oasis on Fleeing Chicago? And a stream she'd on Aaron Shutteration gig. So, hey, the crowd was singing Wonderwall. And the crowd was singing Wonderwall. Vi Luna said to album New Acute, The User's Guide to Being Human, amok. August Crohig Sheed Gyarskan on her fan to album Freshen. Spralum script, Tommy Fosen Raw, Le The Man Who Can't Be Moved, August We Cry, Cunanir Na Raw. 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

still remember hearing that for the first time. 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The cash machine will randomly pick a number in a couple of you that Barry Dunn calls here on 98FM. Answer within five rings. Tell us the prize amount and the cash is yours. €311,000 is what it is worth next time round. Little over a week from now. 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

Morgan Sydney and Jem Cook, Oracle on Dublin's 98 FM. Lauren and Jess are just about to go running in Corker Park up at Clondalkin. Now, that's a location that we haven't heard from before, and I don't recall hearing from either of you. That's a vast space to run around. Have a good one, eh? Alison Limerick, where love lives, at Dublin's 98 FM.

Baltimore, Ryan Lewis, Dublin's 98 FM. I've been neglecting Matchy Matchy of late. And I don't know why, because it's got the best theme tune ever. But I suppose I've been kind of concentrating on who's laughing now if I've been talking about the Big Breakfast. And the prize list of the moment on Matchy Matchy, a barbecue, afternoon tea on a double-decker bus, a shower speaker and a robot vacuum cleaner. 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

0: 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I'm Andy Preston. 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
9: Good evening, I'm Clín O'Dwyer. The Health and Safety Authority is investigating the death of a man who got into difficulty in the River Bandon in Cork. It happened at Dunmanway yesterday evening, with Gardaí and emergency services responding to the scene. A man in his 50s was pronounced dead after he was pulled from the water. In Britain, a passenger train has derailed near Lewis Station in East Sussex. Footage online shows a number of carriages on their sides, with ambulances and helicopters on standby. The Southern Rail Service was heading from London's Victoria to Eastbourne when it crashed just before 4 o'clock this afternoon. A British government source says no one has been killed or seriously injured. The third day of an inquest into the death of a 22-year-old who crashed into a stream during a rally in County Kerry has heard he was underwater for up to 6 minutes. Owen McCarthy died after being pulled from a submerged car on stage 4 of the Killarney Forest Rally on the 20th of February 2022. Jamie O'Hara reports from Cork City Coroner's Court.
10: Advanced paramedic Pádraig Glynn told the inquest he would only request a medevac helicopter if the patient had a good chance of surviving, and said while Owen McCarthy wasn't conscious, he was starting to breathe and had a pulse. Paramedic Sean Horgan said it isn't unusual for medevac pilots to land at a different location than planned, as was the case here, due to the likes of wind or ground conditions. He told the McCarthy family he doesn't want them to think there was any delay because of that, as Owen McCarthy was receiving care in the ambulance. The inquest continues tomorrow.
9: Polls will close in the by-election in Clacton in England at 10 p.m. It was prompted by the resignation of Reform Party leader Nigel Farage. He's facing 33 other candidates, but none of the other major political parties are contesting the election. As well as Count Binface and Howling Lord Hope, Baron von Thunderclap is among the more colourful candidates. He's a member of the Monster Raving Mad Loony Party, and even he thinks it's a farce.
11: One of our three candidates at this election. It costs us £1,500, three lots of deposits, and I can guarantee that after this election they'll change the law to stop us doing it again. But yeah, the whole election is a farce, so we're taking it as at face value and making it even more farcical by putting up three candidates.
9: And that's your news for now.
12: 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And you can't ask for more than that, can you? 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
14: Good evening, I'm Robbie Dowling. Four members of Team Ireland were competing on day four of the European Aquatics Championships earlier. In the women's 50 metres backstroke final, Danielle Hill finished in 8th place. Jack Kelly had to make do with 7th in the men's 200 metres breaststroke final. Mona McSharry and Ellie McCartney both qualified from their semi-finals in the women's 200 metres breaststroke. McSharry finished in 1st while McCartney came home in 5th. The final takes place just before 5:45 tomorrow evening. The first of tonight's races involving Irish athletes is just getting underway at the European Championships in Birmingham. Marcus Lawler and Sean Igbobo will be hoping to advance to the final of the men's 200 metres when they compete in the semi-finals. Later tonight, Rashid Adelecki and Mark English will be attempting to win medals at 9:29pm. English will be among the favourites to win the men's 800 metres final, while Adelecki takes to the track for the women's 200 metres final at 10:10. Bohemians are on the verge of exiting the Conference League. Alan Reynolds' side are 3-1 behind against Midtjylland in Denmark in the third qualifying round. Bohs lost last week's home leg by 2-0. It has just kicked off at Talca Park, where Shelburne will be hoping to make history in their Conference League encounter with Ajax. The hosts trail 3-1 from the first leg, but a late Daniel Kelly goal in Amsterdam provided them with a realistic prospect of progression against the four-time European champions. Shamrock Rovers' Europa League second leg encounter with KF Ignatia is also just getting underway in Albania. The Hoops were 3-1 winners in the first leg at Talla Stadium and will be guaranteed a place in at least the Conference League should they eliminate their opponents. And Rory McIlroy finished on 4 over par in his first round at the St. Jude Championship. Shane Lowry is approaching the end of his round. He's on even par after 13 holes. To access 3 free off the ball podcasts a month, download the Goal Out app now.
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9: Quite cloudy tonight with scattered showers or showery outbreaks of rain. Lows of 15 to 17 degrees.
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0: 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Details on how to enter on the way in a bit. Before I get to that, Delirium, Silence, Paul Russell, Lil Boothing on the way, but now, Alex Party, Don't Give Me Your Life.

0: Hello Weekend. It's almost here. Paul Ryder tomorrow night with 98FM Dance from 7 p.m. And Mr. Saturday Afternoon, i.e. Mr. Early Evening Clubbing, Mark McCabe from 4 p.m. with 98FM Dance Part 2. That's it. 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
1: I see.

0: Saw footage online recently of Roger Sanchez playing that in the club in Ibiza. Can't remember the name of the club. Big place anyway. He's playing that out. Crowd going absolutely nuts for it, singing every word. Beautiful sight. Another and talk to you here at Dublin's 98 FM. Would it be fair to say that golfers are extremely competitive people? Look, all sports people are. Everybody goes into a sport to win. But golfers just in particular. So, for instance, there's a guy called Zach Holland. He's an amateur golfer. And he was playing at his local club in Missouri only a few days ago. So it was claimed that he actually scored a hole in one, but all wasn't as it would seem. So anyway, he goes off to play the hole on his own, makes an excuse to the people at his playing partners that he had to take a call from the hospital. Then he headed to the fourth tee alone, and that's when the mysterious hole in one was allegedly scored. So the whole group celebrated. But then a few others demanded to see CCTV, and it turned out that he'd actually gone there early in the morning before the other group of players that he was playing with and planted a ball in the fourth hole. And he even marked out a fake ball mark on the green as well. So this was all found out by CCTV. So he's not going to get the cash prize that was in it for the hole in one, and he's now no longer a member of the club either. Golf cheat, eh? The endorsement from Donald Trump on Truth Social is coming any day now, I'd say.
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2: Hey, it's Alex Rowley here. Google has been fined €890 million by the European Union. Here's what you need to know. The European Commission found the company hasn't been compliant with the Digital Markets Act. Those are laws that make digital markets fairer, more open, and easier for newer companies to enter. The EU alleges Google's preferencing its own services in searches, and it's not allowing some businesses to direct cheaper alternative purchases to its app store, which is Google Play. However, Google has taken steps to address the issues according to the Commission, so you might not see these practices when you use its services right now. Google thinks the fines aren't fair, and the company has said that regulations should improve products, not make them worse. If you want to find out more about this, you can see the full decision up on the European Commission's website.
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I give you

He's the busiest DJ in Ibiza. I don't know if that's him saying it or somebody else. Joel Corey, Whisper, Dublin's 98 FM. 98 FM's Summer Cash Machine. You know how much is in there? I didn't say the last time. How dare I? €311,000, the most we've ever given away. 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The cash machine will randomly pick a number and Barry Dunn will make the call here on 98FM. Answer within five rings. Tell us the prize amount and the cash is yours. €311,000. 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

I like that DJ Goa and Jason Derulo track, Mi Chico. And a 98 FM old school Sunday song, Adamski and Seal Killer at Dublin's 98 FM. Well, if you're not, if you haven't booked a holiday yet, you could be bagging yourself some flights soon. We got a €500 voucher riding on this laugh. On 98 FM's Big Breakfast. It's not J-Lo, it's not Amber Davies, Isla Fisher, Zendaya, Cardi B, Katie Price. It's none of those. If you get it right, the fly voucher is yours. It's back in the morning on 98 FM's Big Breakfast.

0: Montel Jordan, this is how we do it. Dublin tonight, JFM. I'm Andy Preston. Lorna says, thanks for playing Delirium Silence. It's a pleasure. And after nine, I'm playing IaaS Replay.
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5: Is fúne atá sé lectrachas a úsáid ar bhealach níos cliste agus níos cliste. 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
6: Good evening, I'm Clino Dwyer. In Britain, two people are being treated for serious injuries after a train derailed in East Sussex. Several carriages are lying on their side after the incident near Lewes Station. The Southern Rail Service was heading from London's Victoria to Eastbourne when it crashed just before 4 o'clock this afternoon. Sky's Phoebe Southworth, who's at the scene, says there's a huge emergency services response.
7: There are around two dozen vehicles parked up in all areas around the train track. Around 150 people on board at the time of the derailment, and we now know that two have sustained serious injuries and a further nine have also had injuries.
6: The Health and Safety Authority is investigating the death of a man who got into difficulty in the River Bandon in Cork. It happened at Dunmanway yesterday evening, with Gardaí and emergency services responding to the scene. A man in his 50s was pronounced dead after he was pulled from the water. His body has been taken to Cork University Hospital, where a post-mortem examination will be carried out. The founder of a homelessness charity says Return should contribute to the cost of cleaning up litter caused by people searching bins for cans and bottles. Dublin City Council is spending €1,000 a day cleaning up the mess after people look for the recyclable items in order to exchange them for money. Daryl Barron, Lord Mayor of Dublin, wants the deposit return scheme to contribute to the cost of the cleanup. Obi McCarthy, founder of Tighlin, agrees with the Lord Mayor.
8: I think Return, this is the system that they created, and I think any costs that go along with that have to be borne by Return. So I would absolutely echo Lord Mayor Daryl Barron in that.
6: Over 750,000 Meta accounts suspected of being held by children under 16 have been taken down in Australia. The company, which operates Instagram and Facebook, made the move in accordance with the country's ban on teen accounts, which came into effect in December of last year. Finally, National Heritage Week is aiming to highlight the skills, stories and habitats that are at risk of being lost. It runs from the 15th to the 23rd of August, with thousands of free events across the country. It includes tours, storytelling, workshops and more. And that's your news for now.
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10: Good evening, I'm Robbie Dowling. Four members of Team Ireland were competing on day four of the European Aquatics Championships earlier. In the women's 50 metres backstroke final, Danielle Hill finished in 8th place. Jack Kelly had to make do with 7th in the men's 200 metres breaststroke final. Mona McSharry and Ellie McCartney both qualified from their semi-finals in the women's 200 metres breaststroke. McSharry finished in 1st while McCartney came home in 5th. The final takes place just before 5:45 tomorrow evening. The European Championships are continuing in Birmingham tonight. Marcus Lawler and Sean Igbobo failed to advance to the final of the men's 200 metres when they competed in the semi-finals earlier. In the next hour, Rashid Adelecki and Mark English will be attempting to win medals. At 9:30, English will be among the favourites to win the men's 800 metres final, while Adelecki takes to the track for the women's 200 metres final at 10:50. Bohemians have exited the Conference League. Alan Reynolds' side lost by 3-2 against Midtjylland in Denmark in the third qualifying round. Bohs came into tonight's second leg trailing by 2-0. The second half has just kicked off at Talca Park, where Shelburne are facing Ajax in the Conference League. It's currently Shelburne 1, Ajax 2. The hosts lost 3-1 in the first leg. The second half of Shamrock Rovers Europa League second leg encounter with KF Egnatia is also just getting underway in Albania. It was 4-0 to KF Egnatia approaching half-time, with Rovers having conceded 3 in the opening 20 minutes. The Hoops were 3-1 winners in the first leg at Tallaght Stadium and will be guaranteed a place in at least the Conference League should they eliminate their opponents. And the FAI have confirmed that they are withdrawing their support for FIFA President Gianni Infantino. In a statement released this morning, the association said that recent events have raised significant concerns regarding governance, transparency, and the lack of meaningful consultation. Infantino has faced pressure to resign from his position after his failed attempt to sell stakes in the World Cup caused public outcry. To access 3 free Off The Ball podcasts a month, download the Go Loud app now.
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6: Quite cloudy tonight with scattered showers or showery outbreaks of rain. Lows of 15 to 17 degrees.
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0: All right, let's talk cash. €311,000. It will be given away Friday week. That gives you lots of time to enter, but don't put on the long finger. Don't do that. Details on how to enter 98 FM's Summer Crazy Cash Machine on the way. A lot with Culture, Trapped, Ariana Grande, yes, and in there as well. But now it's Ayaz Replay.
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Do you know, I thought it was really nice of Piers Morgan, who recently came out and defended Ariana Grande and basically told everybody who's saying, what's the story there, to back off and give her space and let her sort herself out. I know it's a little bit, did he actually say that? But fair play to Piers Morgan. Ariana Grande, yes, and you know, the weekend is upon us when the anthems come out. MVP, Rock Your Body at Dublin's 98 FM.

0: Dublin's 98 FM. I'm Andy Preston. Mal Grab, one of the many acts that I missed at altogether now. I'm a disgrace. A lightweight now. Just the way you are. The things that you love to see. This was spotted at 10:15 this morning on Store Street. And it's a clamper van, which had obviously pulled over in an area where there's no parking at any time to do their own bit of business. And somebody went and lashed a clamp on the clamper van. I won't name the company, but it's one of the more, how should I say, aggressive clamping companies that don't give you an inch. You know, you step out of your car to go and get a ticket next to all the clampers on your car. Commission is obviously very good for that company. But there it is, sitting there on Store Street this morning with a rival clamp on. Would you call that a situation, a poacher turned gamekeeper? Doesn't matter. It's a beautiful sight watching a clamping van with a clamp on it.
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2: The countdown has begun in Disclosure Day.
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So the scene last Friday, Evelyn had entered 98FM's Summer Cash Machine and her kids were very, very excited about it. And her attitude was like, I'm entering this, but I know I'm going to get the call. Then guess what happened? She got the call. And she won herself €303,000. Evelyn, congratulations. I'm sure you've many trips planned with the kids before they go back to school. And you've already made a serious dent in that money, as you should. What about you? It could be your turn this time around. Friday, August 21st, we'll give away the most that we've ever given away. €311,000. 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The cash machine will randomly pick a number. Barry will make the call. Answer within five rings. Tell us the prize amount. And the cash is yours, €311,000. 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

Lots of excitement recently when Wyclef Jean and Lauryn Hill performed together. After quite a long time, there was tension between them. And of course, the rumours, oh, the Fugees are getting back together. I think those people are forgetting that the third member, Pras Michelle, is locked up currently with Maya, Ghetto Superstar, 98FM.

Dublin's 98 FM, I'm Andy Preston. So we've already had incarcerated superstar Praz Michelle this hour. I wonder, is he in the same prison as this fella, Sean Kingston, at Dublin's 98 FM? What's up, Quad?

0: Dublin to 98 FM. My name is Andy Preston, and I feel like I need a weekend at this point. But, you know, the thing is, come Sunday morning, I'll be bored again, and I'll be here for 98 FM's Old School Sunday. Russell with you after 10, Beyond Chicago and Majestic with Jennifer Lopez also on the way.
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0: Dublin News.
1: Good evening, I'm Cliona Dwyer. An investigation has been launched following the death of a man in his 50s after he got into difficulty in a river in Cork. It happened in the River Bandon at Dunmanway yesterday evening. Gardaí and emergency services pulled the man from the water and he was then pronounced dead. The Health and Safety Authority was notified and is now investigating the matter. In Britain, two people are being treated for serious injuries after a train derailed in East Sussex. Several carriages are lying on their side after the incident near Lewes Station. The Southern Rail Service was heading from London's Victoria to Eastbourne when it crashed just before 4 o'clock this afternoon. Sky's Phoebe Southworth, who's at the scene, says there's a huge emergency services response.
2: There are around two dozen vehicles parked up in all areas around the train track. Around 150 people on board at the time of the derailment, and we now know that two have sustained serious injuries and a further nine have also had injuries.
1: The founder of a homelessness charity says Return should contribute to the cost of cleaning up litter caused by people searching bins for cans and bottles. Dublin City Council is spending €1,000 a day cleaning up the mess after people look for the recyclable items. Daryl Barron, Lord Mayor of Dublin, wants the deposit return scheme to contribute to the cost of the clean-up. Orby McCarthy, founder of Tig Lynn, says he agrees with the Lord Mayor.
3: I think Return, this is the system that they created, and I think any costs that go along with that have to be borne by Return. So I would absolutely echo Lord Mayor Daryl Barron in that.
1: Polls have closed in a by-election in England, which has been widely described as a farce. Voters went to the polls today to elect an MP for Clacton after Reform leader Nigel Farage resigned his seat there. He's one of 34 candidates, a record number, to stand in a British election. None of the other major parties are contending. Finally, a spin-off of The Lincoln Lawyer is reportedly in the works. Deadline reports Colby Smulders will lead it, reprising her role as Mickey Haller's half-sister Emmy. No release date has been confirmed. And that's your news for now.
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5: Good evening, I'm Robbie Dowling. The European Athletics Championships continued in Birmingham tonight. Mark English won a gold medal after he finished with a time of 1 minute and 45.26 seconds in the men's 800 metres final. English came into the race off the back of breaking the championship record on Wednesday and had previously won bronze medals in 2014 and 2022. Marcus Lawler and Sean Agobobo failed to advance to the final of the men's 200 metres when they competed in the semi-finals earlier. Four members of Team Ireland were competing on day four of the European Aquatics Championships today. Mona McSharry and Ellie McCartney both qualified from their semi-finals in the women's 200 metres breaststroke. McSharry finished in first, while McCartney came home in fifth. The final takes place just before quarter to six tomorrow evening. In the women's 50 metres backstroke final, Danielle Hill finished in eighth place. Jack Kelly had to make do with seventh in the men's 200 metres breaststroke final. Bohemians have exited the Conference League. Alan Reynolds' side lost by 3-2 against Midtjylland in Denmark in the third qualifying round. Bohs came into tonight's second leg trailing by 2-0. Shelburne have also been knocked out of the Conference League. They did hold Ajax to a 2-2 draw at Talca Park tonight. The hosts did trail 3-1 coming into the second leg. The FAI believes that there are significant concerns regarding FIFA's governance and transparency. Earlier today, the association withdrew its support for the global governing body's president Gianni Infantino as he seeks re-election next year. Rory McIlroy finished on 4 over par in his first round at the St. Jude Championship. The Hollywood clubman was joined by Scottie Scheffler in Tennessee, with the world number one signing off on a 2-under par round. Shane Lowry finished on 1-under. American trio Michael Torbjörnsson, Jordan Spieth and Kurt Kitayama lead on 5-under. And Anna Foster was the standout player on day one of the Swiss Ladies Open. The Dublin native finished on 4-under par after she signed off on an opening round of 67. Sweden's Kasia Arjefal is the leader on 7-under. To access 3 free off-the-ball podcasts a month, download the Goal Out app now.
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1: Quite cloudy tonight with scattered showers or showery outbreaks of rain. Lows of 15 to 17 degrees.
6: Happy Thursday. My name is Russell Alford. It is just gone 10 o'clock and I've got some great tunes on the way for you. 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
6: 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Very me behaviour. Here's J-Lo.

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There's €311,000 just waiting to be won.

This is 98 FM. My name is Russell Alford. Tunes on the way from Usher and Haven in a little bit. But did you hear? Britney Spears has left fans guessing after she teased two mystery projects coming before the end of this year, which to someone like me is a very, very important thing. We love Britney Spears and we want some more from her. But she then went and deleted the Instagram posts in which she said she can't wait for the projects to come out, but gave absolutely no clues as to what they actually are. It's given very much that kind of influencer energy, isn't it? You know, where it's like, I can't say anything at the moment, but big things are coming. Here she is online.

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This is plenty to get involved in. Matchy Matchy just after 8, where you can win anything from a barbecue to a mani-pedi for you and a pal to a robot vacuum cleaner. Just match 3 words with Rebecca and Brendan, and those prizes could be yours. 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It's the same number if you want to play Who's Laughing Now, where you can win a €500 flight voucher if you are able to identify who's laughing here. Today's guesses, Amber Davis and Jennifer Lopez. It was neither of them. But if you think you know who it is, just text the word laugh and your guess to 0877 98 98 98. You'll be playing tomorrow morning. Here's a bit of Usher, caught up.

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Sister Bliss from Faithless was on with Rebecca and Brendan on The Big Breakfast the other day for an interview ahead of the gig next week at Royal Hospital Kilmainham. 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

Hugel on 90FM, Moving to the Sun. That track is everywhere at the moment, but I can't help, after Rebecca and Brendan talked about it the other day, that it sounds a bit like the Dublin traffic lights. Yep. Definitely sounds the same. Probably sampled on it. Who knows? Tunes on the way from Danielle Harl and Dua Lipa and Three Drives. But here's a bit of Beyonce. Naughty Boy. This is 90.

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11: Good evening, I'm Clino Dwyer. An investigation has been launched following the death of a man in his 50s after he got into difficulty in a river in Cork. It happened in the River Bandon at Dunmanway yesterday evening. Gardaí and emergency services pulled him from the water and he was then pronounced dead. The Health and Safety Authority was notified and is now investigating the matter. Huge fires have created apocalyptic scenes in the West Midlands, causing people to flee their homes. Fire chiefs say they're facing extreme levels of demand after a grass fire spread to a residential area in Stourbridge on the hottest day of the year in Britain. A child and three firefighters were taken to hospital. Fire science professor Rory Haddon is calling for climate action.
12: The science tells us that this is probably more likely to become more common as we see these hotter periods and drier periods of weather over extended durations. You know, this is a consequence of the changing climate that we have and our need really as a nation to respond and to tackle those challenges.
11: Challenging drought conditions may lead to increased annual food bills of €1,000 for families. UCC accounting lecturer Dr. Oliver Brown says collapsing crop yields alongside higher fuel and energy prices will translate into higher prices for consumers at the tills. President of the Irish Creamery and Milk Suppliers Association, Dennis Drennan, says farmers are considering reducing their amount of animals.
13: Every day makes it a day worse, and people are looking at the number of animals they have on the farm, the amount of fodder they have available for those animals for the winter. And it's not like we can buy from our neighbours because our neighbours are in the very same position. People will have to look at how much fodder will be available and to feed their animals for the winter. And instead of adjusting the amount of fodder they have, they will have to adjust the number of animals they have on farm to make sure that there's not an animal welfare issue during the winter time.
11: Ishka Éireann crews are working on a burst water main in Rathfarnham in Dublin. Repairs began at 8 o'clock and are expected to continue until about 6 a.m. Finally, National Heritage Week is aiming to highlight the parts of Irish heritage at risk. The traditions, skills, places, stories and habitats that are vulnerable, under threat or in need of protection for future generations are all being focused on. And that's your news for now.
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15: Good evening, I'm Robbie Dowling. The European Athletics Championships continued in Birmingham tonight. Mark English won a gold medal after he finished with a time of 1 minute and 45.26 seconds in the men's 800 metres final. English came into the race off the back of breaking the championship record on Wednesday and had previously won bronze medals in 2014 and 2022. Marcus Lawler and Sean Agobobo failed to advance to the final of the men's 200 metres when they competed in the semi-finals earlier. Four members of Team Ireland were competing on day four of the European Aquatics Championships today. Mona McSherry and Ellie McCartney both qualified from their semi-finals in the women's 200 metres breaststroke. McSherry finished in first while McCartney came home in fifth. The final takes place just before quarter to six tomorrow evening. In the women's 50 metres backstroke final, Danielle Hill finished in eighth place. Jack Kelly had to make do with seventh in the men's 200 metres breaststroke final. Bohemians have exited the Conference League. Alan Reynolds' side lost by 3-2 against Midtjylland in Denmark in the third qualifying round. Bohs came into tonight's second leg trailing by 2-0. Shelburne have also been knocked out of the Conference League. They did hold Ajax to a 2-2 draw at Talca Park tonight. The hosts did trail 3-1 coming into the second leg. The FAI believes that there are significant concerns regarding FIFA's governance and transparency. Earlier today, the association withdrew its support for the global governing body's president Gianni Infantino as he seeks re-election next year. Rory McIlroy finished on 4 over par in his first round at the St. Jude Championship. The Hollywood clubman was joined by Scottie Scheffler in Tennessee, with the world number one signing off on a 2-under par round. Shane Lowry finished on 1-under. American trio Michael Torbjörnsson, Jordan Spieth and Kurt Kitayama lead on 5-under. And Anna Foster was the standout player on day one of the Swiss Ladies Open. The Dublin native finished on 4-under par after she signed off on an opening round of 67. Sweden's Kasia Arjefall is the leader on 7-under. To access 3 free Off the Ball podcasts a month, download the Go Loud app now.
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11: Quite cloudy tonight with scattered showers or showery outbreaks of rain. Lows of 15 to 17 degrees.
0: How are you doing? It's Russell Alford, Thursday night. And if you look at the clock, it's only an hour till Friday. It's basically the weekend. Dublin's best. Best music
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0: Great tunes this hour. A bit of Silver Bumper. Rihanna's in there too, and Becky Hill's latest. But let's kick things off with Calvin Harris.

0: Silva Bumpa on tonight. It's Russell Alford with you until midnight here on 98FM, playing you Dublin's best music mix and giving you the chance to win 311,000 in the cash machine. I'll have details on that in just a few moments. And tomorrow morning from 7, Rebecca and Brendan will be giving tickets away to The Weeknd. In fact, it's the last pair of tickets for you to win to see The Weeknd next weekend at Croke Park. And moving closer in time, we're giving so much away. Leanne Hanifin has a pair of tickets to The Big Grill, which kicked off today in Herbert Park. I've already seen pictures and videos from it. It looks like it's going to be an incredible and delicious weekend ahead. Here's a bit of Macklemore in Downtown. 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
1: I went to the moped store with suppers. The salesman's like, what up? What's your budget? And I'm like, honestly, I don't know nothing about mopeds. He said,
2: 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Follow me.
1: Ooh, it's too real. Chrome down mirror, I don't need a windshield. 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

0: What an absolute tune from Becky Hill. It's More, More, More. 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

0: with Rebecca and Brendan.
1: Brendan and Jess is in for Reb all this week. And right now we have your chance to get your hands on some IMC cinema passes as we look for the goss in something we call your little wins. This can be absolutely anything in your life that's put a smile on your face. 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Your little win could be that you got to see the eclipse yesterday evening.
2: Look.
1: Maybe you had the glasses. You tried a colander.
2: I was underwhelmed.
1: Were you underwhelmed?
2: I was underwhelmed.
1: I wasn't. I loved it.
2: I was disappointed with my view of the eclipse.
1: Okay, right. Well, we'll talk about that later on, Jess. Maybe your little win is that you were going to the Big Grill, which is on this weekend.
2: Oh, yes.
1: Very exciting. So it's always brilliant. Great crack, lovely food, great tunes. Maybe your little win is that you were at Croke Park last night for Man United and Leeds.
2: Yeah, my family were all there.
1: Were they?
2: I had no idea it was even happening. I saw them all walking out of the house with Man United jerseys.
1: Where are you going? Croke Park.
2: They're going to see Alan Shearer.
1: Or maybe your little win is like Jenny's in Swords.
3: My little win is my mom is coming over to my toddler and I'm going to get my nails done.
1: One Jenny.
2: Love it.
1: Send us yours in a WhatsApp voice note, 0877 98 98 98. Jess, what is your little win?
2: Okay, do you remember a while ago when I first started covering for Rev and I just couldn't get out of bed and I just was really struggling?
1: You're a night owl.
2: I am a night owl,
1: That's fair.
2: And there was people had sent in tips and tricks for me to help me in the mornings and things like that. So one of them was to organise all my clothes the night before. Yeah. I actually did that last night.
1: Brilliant.
2: I had all the clothes laid out. They were all ready to go. And Brendan, I was still late. I arrived in here late.
1: Where do we need to make up the time? What's happening?
2: Jess,
1: are you having a sit?
2: The time just doesn't. Do you know what?
1: Yeah,
2: do you have a sit? At the edge of the bed. Yeah,
1: I'm just staring into middle distance.
2: That's pretty much. Yeah,
1: look, it's early.
2: It's early.
1: But look, we're getting there.
2: Yeah.
1: Baby steps. What is my little one's voice?
2: I can't remember.
1: I'm distracted now. I actually had a few of them written down. My little win is that I'm actually catching up with friends tomorrow evening. We're going for dinner. They live in London. I haven't seen them in ages.
2: Lovely.
1: They're leaving their baby at home and we're all going for a meal in town. So we're going to have a great old catch up. I've told them though that I do want to see the baby at another stage.
2: Of course.
1: Because I want to see him as well.
2: Of course. But tomorrow night.
1: It's just our catch up.
2: Yeah.
1: Have a lovely dinner. And just put the world to rights is how I would describe
2: it.
1: We would love to hear your little win this morning. Send us a WhatsApp voice note, 0877 98 98 98.
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0: And it is time now for your little wins. Megan from Glasnevin's been in touch. She said, my little win is that it's my dog's birthday yesterday.
1: Oh, adorable.
0: And my three-year-old insisted that we have a party for him.
1: Yes, correct and right.
0: Absolutely. I love, you know, you see the photographs online. Yeah. Like the dog's hating it. Like, yeah, but everybody else is loving it. And he put the little party hat on them and all, you know. And it's just so cute.
1: It's adorable. Happy birthday to your dog, Megan. Here's Ferdia.
2: My little win is that I'm going home for a long weekend to Sligo for celebrations of my friends Emily and Joe, who are getting married. So can't wait for that.
1: Go on, Emily and Joe. Massive congrats. Enjoy all the celebrations. Rebecca's in Ratolf.
3: Morning, guys. My little win is that the Meath Ladies GAA Football Championship starts this evening, and my first game at my team, Ratolf GAA, is on Friday. So roll on the next few weeks.
1: Go on, the gals. On the Meath Ladies and Rebecca. Here's Damien.
4: Good morning, guys. My little win is that I am finally back home after 2 weeks from Orlando. I sound great, but when you're sitting at 35 to 40 degree heat with no air, you know what a turkey feels like at Christmas when the oven door opens.
1: Have you been?
4: So I am back. First day back at work, and now listen to you guys again, which is brilliant. So have a good one.
1: Damien, welcome home.
0: Have you
1: Unfortunately,
0: been?
1: There's highs of 31 degrees today, Damien.
0: Have
1: for
0: you been
1: you.
0: To Orlando?
1: Yes.
0: It's a, you know, it's a different heat.
1: Oh yeah, we went to, that's where Disney is, isn't it?
0: Yeah,
1: yeah, we went. Yeah, no, it's,
0: it's like you step outside,
1: the word
0: and your
1: is
0: pores,
1: cruel.
0: Yeah, it just opens and you just start sweating out of nowhere.
1: I mean, it's great, but it's hot. And Roisin's in Selbridge.
5: My little win this morning, Rebecca and Brendan, as well, have been up and to the gym, done leg day smashed, so now I can enjoy the day.
1: Leg day smashed, Roisin. Fair play to you.
0: So impressed by
1: that. Yeah, very impressive. Roisin, Damien, you can go to a nice, cool cinema screen. Rebecca and Ferdia, we're sending you some IMC cinema passes.
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3: I'll never get sick of listening to him saying my name.
1: That's just what you need, is us in your ears as you're splashing your bits, isn't it? Megan is in Santry. You're on 98FM. Megan, how are you?
4: I'm good. How are you?
3: Morning. Megan, what are you up to this morning?
4: Working, unfortunately, but it's not too bad. I'm from home, so it's not
1: Oh, Megan, worst. That's okay. You can get a few bits done around the house then, can't you?
4: Well, not necessarily. We're not supposed to.
1: No, okay, you're on the radio, Megan. We won't say that publicly. Megan, you're doing something nice at the weekend. What's going on?
4: We're going to the Big Grill Festival in Herbert Park.
1: Yeah, deadly. So I'm going to... Well, I might... What day are you going, Megan?
4: Saturday.
1: Lovely. I might see you there. I'm going to go as well.
4: Ooh,
1: yeah, I went last year for the first time in years, and I loved it. I went like the first year it ever started, and it's so much bigger and better. It's great.
3: Oh, it's unbelievable.
4: I've never been. I'm really looking forward to it.
3: Oh, you'll have a great time, and you'll eat so much.
1: Loads of food, loads of tunes, Megan. What more do you need? And the weather's great as well. How are you at Matchy Matchy when you listen along?
4: Very hit and miss, so sometimes it's 2 out of 3, but then it's been hard lately. I think there's been
1: some of the words have been
4: rogue words.
1: They're hot. Megan, we agree.
3: Yeah, I do
1: rogue
3: agree.
1: Words. Mm. Well, we don't know what's in there just yet, but we're hoping for no rogue words this morning. Who would you like to play Matchy Matchy with, Megan?
4: I will play with Jess.
1: Jess, off you go to the soundproof booth. Fingers crossed we can get you a Matchy Matchy with Megan and Santry. Have you looked at the menu, Megan, for the Big Grill?
4: No, I'd like to be surprised.
1: Oh, yeah, surprise.
4: Weird,
1: lovely.
4: I like surprise.
1: Very good. I'll be doing my research now later on today, I'd say. Make a plan of attack, Megan.
4: Yes.
1: Okay.
4: Stall to stall.
1: Yeah. Okay, your first word in Matchy Matchy is cake.
4: Cake, T-A-K-E.
1: Cake, C-A-K-E.
4: Oh, cake.
1: Cake.
4: Ooh. Stand.
1: Cake, stand. Your second word is holly.
4: Holly, like the name Holly?
1: Well, that's, I guess, open to interpretation.
4: Oh, God. Holly tree.
1: Holly tree. And your third word is high. H-I-G-H. High.
4: Low.
1: Low. Okay, you're saying cake stand, holly tree, and high low. Megan, are we locking them in?
4: I'm stuck between cake stand and cake shop. Oh, we'll go cake shop.
1: Change it to cake shop?
4: Yeah.
1: Locking them in?
4: Yeah.
1: Here we go. We're locked in and we're getting Jess back into the studio from the soundproof booth.
3: Okay.
1: How was that?
3: Well, it was. I forgot that that's a newsroom out there, and I went down. It was just as I walked out to the show, I spoke to someone, I burst out laughing, and everybody in the newsroom just stopped what they were doing and looked at me. So I quietly.
1: Was Claire Byrne staring at you?
3: I think she might have been.
1: Oh,
3: so I
1: no.
3: quietly just made my way to the soundproof booth and
1: okay.
3: stayed there.
1: Yeah. Lovely. Down to business. Let's get you a Matchy Matchy with Megan and Sandra. Your first word is cake.
5: Cake. Cake. Cake. I'm gonna say cake. Birthday.
1: Your second word is holly.
5: Holly. Oh my God, the only thing that comes to my head now. Oh God. It's not gonna be what she said. Holly Valance.
1: And your third word is high. H-I-G-H. High.
5: High. High top.
1: Have you got a Matchy Matchy with Megan and Santry this morning? Oh, gal, sorry we didn't do it.
0: Oh my God.
1: No matches this morning. After cake, Megan said shop.
0: Oh, okay.
1: She went with Holly Tree and High Low.
0: So not Holly Valance, no. No.
1: Holly Willoughby came to me first.
0: Holly Willoughby was...
1: It could have been a name or a thing, you see. It's open to interpretation.
0: But as soon as you said Holly, all I could hear was, you don't have to knock me down. That's all I could hear. And I was like, now I have to
1: kiss,
0: say
1: kiss.
0: It. Kiss, kiss. Oh, Megan, I'm sorry.
1: Megan, sorry we didn't do it. But thanks for playing. Thanks for listening. You've been brilliant. We're going to send you a 98FM goodie bag.
4: Oh, cheers. Thanks,
1: Megan. Have a great day. And I'm sure I'll see you at the Big Grill on Saturday.
4: See you then.
1: Lovely
4: see you,
1: stuff. Megan. I'll be the one with the ribs in my mouth.
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1: Lads, we have to talk about the hysteria.
6: Full moon, half moon, total eclipse.
1: Everyone was up the walls yesterday about the eclipse.
0: I'm not going to lie, I kind of forgot about it.
1: Just the panic. Can I look at it? What'll happen if I just do a quick squint? Honestly, as the hours went on yesterday and it got closer and closer to 6:15, I was giddy with the excitement.
0: Were you?
1: Yes. And I took myself by surprise.
0: I was having a bowl of soup in a restaurant and...
1: not looking up at the sky.
0: Hide the summer. I'll have a bowl of soup, please.
1: Did you see it?
0: Well, I was sitting there and we hit the kids and all out for food and I was going, look, it's going to be dark outside. My mom was like, yeah, the eclipse.
1: The eclipse,
0: I was like,
1: Jess.
0: Oh, yeah. But I had seen, because I was wondering, I had seen all the queues online about everybody queuing up to get the... And I was like, what's everybody queuing up for? To get the glasses.
1: Yeah, the glasses.
0: So there was somewhere in town.
1: Yeah, Designist on Georgia Street were one of the last places that had the eclipse glasses in stock.
0: Do we know what the difference is between eclipse glasses and normal sunglasses?
1: There isn't enough protection in a normal sunglass. And I think the eclipse glasses are basically like the same as... like a welding mask. So I went outside yesterday, so I got really, really excited. I was in a flap myself. I was like, I don't have the eclipse glasses, because I only found out like a day before that it was happening. And I think a lot of people were the same.
0: Yeah.
1: And then you were just told you can't look at it. And then I was like, but lads, they were saying 1999 was the last one, but I remember there being another one in the meantime. And I think I, in previous years, might have had a quick look and I was grand.
0: I feel like the last one, it was completely overcast. I feel like the last one, we just didn't see it because it was so badly overcast. Now, yesterday, it was really sunny where we were. And then, as I said, it started to get a little bit dark. Now, I, of course, not knowing anything about any of this type of stuff, I was like, no, sure, why? My sunglasses are powderized.
1: Oh, yeah, no, that didn't work. So
0: doesn't work.
1: So everyone was in a flap being like, can I just take a quick look? So then I Googled, right? I was like, because I think I've looked at the sun before. I don't know. And I Googled and said, is it more dangerous to look at an eclipse than it is to look at the sun? And the answer that I got was, technically no, but what can happen is, because the moon is covering the sun, your eyes are able to look at it for longer. And so therefore that you could damage them because the glare isn't making you force your eyes shut and turn away. So you can look at it and the harmful rays can get in.
0: Now this,
1: so I was like, that makes sense.
0: This could have been in my head now, because yesterday when we went outside and everybody, because everyone in the restaurant, of course, when we started to notice, it was like everyone was outside.
1: Outside.
0: And I just thought the sun was way brighter than I had ever seen before. But then, of course, I'm obviously not walking around looking up at the sun.
1: Yeah.
0: But it seemed really, really intense when I did look up at it.
1: It was so deadly to see. I think we got like over 90%. It wasn't a full eclipse, but it was like 90-something percent. And the sun was shining in Dublin. There was no clouds. It was brilliant. I walked up to the canal. It was lovely to see like just everyone out and about, sitting on the grass, standing around. People had made the kind of viewfinders from Weetabix boxes, cereal boxes. And then I looked across and there was one woman and she had a welding mask and she was just holding it up and passing it around to just strangers to be like, there you go, you can have a look at it now.
0: Fair play to her.
1: I was really surprised by how giddy we got and everyone in the car is like straining to have a look.
0: Yeah, Look, I love how it brings everybody together. Like, I mean, as we say, like, you know, it's not a lot that happens in this world that brings communities together, but an eclipse will do it. But I was expecting it to go fully dark. I was a bit disappointed.
1: Well, Jess, you'll catch the next one in 2090.
0: I'll be there.
1: You'll be there.
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1: Up first, Jess. Celebrity endorsements, they can be worth billions.
0: Yes, they can.
1: You know, if somebody that you love says they love something, the chances are you might try it at least once.
0: Literally every Jennifer Aniston hair endorsement really, in the 90s. Yeah,
1: okay,
0: that
1: was, yeah. Yeah, so over the years, many massive endorsement deals. Think Michael Jordan and Nike.
0: Yep.
1: Britney and Pepsi. George Foreman and those lean, mean, fat-reducing grilling machines.
0: So random, but it was so good.
1: Well, there's a new endorsement this morning at a very famous bakery chain. Greggs in the UK has renamed one of its most popular pastries after an unexpected thumbs up from the new British Prime Minister.
0: Oh my God.
1: Andy Burnham was on the radio in England yesterday when he was asked what his go-to Greggs order is. Very important question. This is what he said.
7: I can't, it's the sausage, bean and cheese thing. Oh.
1: The sausage, bean and cheese thing.
0: No, I don't like that one. So
1: now Greggs, which started at Northern, just like Andy Burnham, yeah, has renamed. It's called the sausage, egg and bean. Oh no, now I don't even know the name of it. Is it the pasty? Melt. Thank you, producer Russell. The sausage, bean and cheese melt. They've now renamed it the sausage, bean and cheese thing.
0: Sorry, they've renamed it what?
1: They've renamed it what he said. The sausage, bean and cheese thing.
0: Thing.
1: Yeah. So the new name is already displayed on in-store screens and at the hot counter. The irony of this is, so I was in England on my holidays last week. We were at a friend's wedding party in Canterbury, and I went to a Greggs in Canterbury with a friend of mine. So I

0: weekend just gone, my friend Fergus was getting a sausage, bean and cheese thing, and he was like, have a bite of this. So at the weekend, I actually tried this for the first time.
1: And does he know that this is all about him? Has he been made aware of it? Or?
0: Andy Burnham, I think he knows all about it now, yeah. But so I tried it the weekend. It was nice.
1: What a weird thing.
0: But I like the sound of the cheesy chicken thing instead.
1: Yeah, get the cheesy chicken thing.
0: Also, I do believe they're in the freezer section of Dunn's.
1: No way.
0: Yeah.
1: There's one actually, there is a few up in Belfast.
0: There are a few in Belfast.
1: That's what I love going up there and getting
0: I'm going to get an education from you as to what to order next
1: time. We will do that, yeah.
0: Finally this morning, Jess, do you, don't panic if you don't, do you happen to remember the ski jumping scandal from the Winter Olympics at the start of this year? Something salacious happened.
1: Something salacious?
0: Salacious. Do you remember?
1: Do you know ski jumping scandal?
0: No,
1: you know I don't follow sports, so I don't know.
0: It was nicknamed Penis Gate.
1: Excuse me?
0: It was reported at the start of this year that some athletes at the Winter Olympics were getting, they were getting filler down there to make them jump better.
1: I do remember.
0: So the idea was that the bigger the lad, the better shaped suit for flying through the air.
1: I love when it became about this. Then I was like,
0: I remember it now, lads.
1: Yeah.
0: So in the end, officials dismissed the worldwide reports as hearsay, pure and simple, and said no hard evidence was found. Like, how do you actually check?
1: I'm not a doctor, but I would assume there is probably some way of knowing. Maybe an X-ray, or
0: X-ray.
1: But like,
0: yeah, that's maybe.
1: How did they come across it in the first place? Is what I want to know. Discussions were going on in locker rooms? I don't know.
0: While that story was a bit flaccid in the end, we have a new one of a similar kind. Apparently, the gals are at it now. So the Women's Tour de France has enforced extra clothing checks following complaints that some cyclists were making their boobs bigger. My lovely lady love, my lovely lady love. It's claimed some may have used oversized bra padding to smooth airflow, reduce aerodynamic drag, and gain a speed advantage.
1: Now, I don't know. I would put that down to them just trying to be comfortable, the same way you'd put on a sports bra.
0: Yeah. So issues have reportedly been raised about padding and bras that could result in riders gaining 1 second per kilometre.
1: Oh my God, go on.
0: It meant that riders taking part in last week's competition had to arrive 10 minutes earlier than normal for final checks. If anyone's lady lumps were found to be too lumpy, they faced disqualification and a fine. But similar to the lads, I don't think there was any wrongdoing found. Again, how do you...
1: I suppose with women, it's a bit more obvious, I suppose. But I mean, I don't even know. Like, who is head of this department?
0: Also, I would have thought that less is more.
1: I would have thought you to go faster. I mean, well, weight will pull you forward.
0: It's about aerodynamics.
1: For the women, it's about the aerodynamics. Do you know
0: the hand gestures at the moment?
1: Is anybody from sport available? 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
6: Good evening, I'm Clino Dwyer. An investigation is underway after the death of a man in his 50s after he got into difficulty in a river in Cork. It happened in the River Bandon at Dunmanway yesterday evening. Gardaí and emergency services pulled him from the water and he was then pronounced dead. The Health and Safety Authority was notified and is now investigating. In the UK, huge fires have created apocalyptic scenes in the West Midlands, causing people to flee their homes. Fire chiefs say they're facing extreme levels of demand after a grass fire spread to a residential area in Stourbridge on the hottest day of the year. A child and 3 firefighters were taken to hospital. Fire science professor Rory Haddon is calling for climate action.
7: The science tells us that this is probably more likely to become more common as we see these hotter periods and drier periods of weather over extended durations. You know, this is a consequence of the change in climate that we have and our need really as a nation to respond and to tackle those challenges.
6: The founder of a homelessness charity says there's a chance for the deposit return scheme to improve the lives of people experiencing homelessness. It comes as Dublin City Council is spending €1,000 a day cleaning up the mess made by people looking through bins for cans and bottles to recycle for money. Aubrey McCarthy, founder of Tiglin, says while there may be a mess, the scheme is helping to empower people. He wants the system to change to facilitate this further.
8: You can imagine recycling has gone from 49 to 90%, so that has really improved. And now you have people coming in, for example, to the Lighthouse and other services, who actually feel that they've gone out and that they've earned their own money. They're not relying on anybody else's generosity.
6: Facebook and Instagram owner Meta says it has taken down over 750,000 accounts it suspected were held by Australians aged under 16. The company made the move in accordance with the country's ban on teen accounts, which came into effect in December of last year. Polls have closed in a by-election in England, which has been widely described as a farce. Voters went to the polls today to elect an MP for Clacton after Reform leader Nigel Farage resigned his seat there. And that's your news for now.
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9: Good evening, I'm Robbie Dowling. The European Athletics Championships continued in Birmingham tonight. Mark English won a gold medal after he finished with a time of 1 minute and 45.26 seconds in the men's 800 metres final. English came into the race off the back of breaking the championship record on Wednesday and had previously won bronze medals in 2014 and 2022. Marcus Lawler and Sean Agabobo failed to advance to the final of the men's 200 metres when they competed in the semi-finals earlier. 4 members of Team Ireland were competing on day 4 of the European Aquatics Championships today. Mona McSherry and Ellie McCartney both qualified from their semi-finals in the women's 200 metres breaststroke. McSherry finished in first while McCartney came home in fifth. The final takes place just before 5:45 tomorrow evening. In the women's 50 metres backstroke final, Danielle Hill finished in 8th place. Jack Kelly had to make do with 7th in the men's 200 metres breaststroke final. Bohemians have exited the Conference League. Alan Reynolds' side lost by 3-2 against Midtjylland in Denmark in the third qualifying round. Bose came into tonight's second leg trailing by 2-0. Shelburne have also been knocked out of the Conference League. They did hold Ajax to a 2-2 draw at Talca Park tonight. The host did trail 3-1 coming into the second leg. The FAI believes that there are significant concerns regarding FIFA's governance and transparency. Earlier today, the association withdrew its support for the global governing body's president Gianni Infantino as he seeks re-election next year. Rory McIlroy finished on 4 over par in his first round at the St. Jude Championship. The Hollywood clubman was joined by Scottie Scheffler in Tennessee, with the world number one signing off on a 2-under par round. Shane Lowry finished on 1-under. American trio Michael Torbjörnsson, Jordan Spieth and Kurt Kitayama lead on 5-under. And Anna Foster was the standout player on day one of the Swiss Ladies Open. The Dublin native finished on 4-under par after she signed off on an opening round of 67. Sweden's Kasia Arjefall is the leader on 7-under. To access 3 free off the ball podcasts a month, download the Go Loud app now.
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6: Quite cloudy tonight with scattered showers or showery outbreaks of rain. Lows of 15 to 17 degrees.
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1: To get home, he'll have to survive the impossible in the Odyssey.
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